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0: Yes, sir. We got a lot to come see, 8900 headed.
1: Well, how about this? 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

0: 4119, 8th Avenue.
1: Go ahead, CO 41.
0: Yes, sir. Coming up to Carswell.

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1: Go ahead.
0: Car as well for a CO41 pickup.
1: On my way.
2: Tied it down, here we go.

0: CO41.
1: Have you already wrapped it up there?
0: Yeah, just about it. About to tie it down.
1: Okay, I think they want y'all to go to the other side, but not just yet.
0: We were told to tie it down. We're going to tie the train down.
1: Yeah, well, they're telling me now that they want y'all to go to the other side.
0: Okay, where are we taking it to?
1: I guess South Waycross.
0: Okay, all right, we ready when they want to take it, when we're ready.
1: Okay. I'll go ahead and light you up. I'll see what my dad's got going on his side. We'll get a signal location. Sorry about that. JDF.
0: I'm going to conduct on the CO 41.
2: Go ahead.
0: You hear what he said? We're going to have to take it sideways, bro.
2: Go ahead, Andy.
3: I'm already tired of CO 4109.
0: CO 41?
3: They just got word from dispatcher they don't want you to tie it down. They're going to try to take you across South Waycross.
0: Okay, we're going to tie it down at South Waycross?
3: Yeah, don't tie it down. They're going to take you across, and I'll get y'all picked up across South Waycross.
0: All right, okay, we done already tied it. I'm finna knock it on tied already.
3: I barely made it out. Say again, over.
0: Yeah, we had it on security. We had secured it already, so we'll not secure it.
3: All right.
2: All right, Zeta 3-10, 3028.
0: All right, you stay clear.
2: Thank you.
0: If you want, yeah, if you don't mind. You already over there?
2: Yeah, I'm ready.
0: Okay. I'm not going to put the other engine back on the line. Leave it on the line.

0: photo and their CCS.
1: Go ahead, hon.
0: You want me to wake her?
1: Yeah, that's where I'm headed now.
0: You appreciate it.
2: There to go.
0: Roll up, John, 12.

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1: We are approaching the west end of R08, over.
0: Come on down as far as you can there. As soon as the pump engine clears, I'll get you a little headroom. We'll file them and get H19 with that power.
1: All right, we got roughly almost 30 minutes left.
0: Yeah, he's got about 30 cars left.
1: You said you wanted to try to squeeze it up, squeeze it all in there?
0: Yeah, we're going to try to squeeze it on there. Y'all were only 8,700 foot worth of cars, correct?
2: Around 88, not quite 8,900, but the train.
0: Yeah, it'd be a tight squeeze, but we'll try to squeeze it all in there.
2: Oh, check with you once we get on down there. Radio, check over.

0: 95, bottom just turned the corner, one more to do.
1: Got one.
2: Well, 41, one man got a crew site, number two site. Let's go down.
0: You're in the cleared air, 795. You get them tied, tested, and I'll get you out XO2 as soon as they put that hump in the clear.
1: Thank you.
0: Okay,
1: you're
0: going to
1: have to
0: go
1: down the
3: step on the 7836 out.
1: Okay.

0: 7835, put it on H19, MTO's gonna pick you up.
1: Alright, appreciate you.
0: Thank y'all.

0: me a minute.
1: Yeah, go ahead.
0: We're going to try to stop back a little further behind the side of the train. I don't want to be right on top of that crossing, so we're going to stop here with the old parking lot.
1: Okay, I'll come back there.

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1: How much further I need to pull up?
0: Maybe a couple feet.
1: Let me check, man. 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
2: Yield certification for being conducted.

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1: I stopped. 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
0: I'll grab that bottle and I'll give you 10 minutes.
2: Yeah, if you don't mind, I'll give you 10 minutes.

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0: 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Is your leader, BP.
1: What track was it you got walked on?
0: 63 on the east end.
1: Thank you.

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1: There to go, 792.
0: You know where they put that brake slip for the 796 power?
2: I ain't one on
0: it. I'll do it.

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1: Test out, service center.
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0: 10457, service center. Yeah, head clear to go.
1: Not going in, going west, stay west.
0: Roger.
1: Backing up 10, looking all up in the clear.

0: M442-11 to Reichardt ATR. What you doing, over?
1: M442-4 to Brunel. Getting the hostlers picked up right now. And they'll come out there and swap out with you.
0: Okay, will you give them a hug for us, or we got to wait till we see them ourselves?
1: Unfortunately, we're going to have to sit and wait for them. They get picked up right now, so they should be out there in just a moment.
0: Okay, but we're the ones that have to give them the hug, not you, right?
1: That's right.
0: Okay, so I'm asking.

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1: Over.
0: They saw Suzanne coming in on that.
1: Well, volunteered, believe it or not.
0: Great day.
1: All I can do to help this company.

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1: Got a lot Bennett on the 09 or 2100, bulletin number 39815, 62 messages, 102 cars, 47 loads, 55 empty, 75, 133 tons, 6,800 feet, two engines, CSXT 387 and a 5394. Both of them got 4,000 gallons of fuel. PTC trip optimizer, no work, no restrictions, not a key train. 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
0: Say head in power and no defects expected, tractive effort. You coming out J3 or where are you coming?
1: He hasn't told us, but we're headed around probably South Connection, but I'll double check.
0: Okay, all right. It'll be signal in the case you got to get a button pushed or brake test or anything like that.
1: Yeah, we got to get a line armed up when we're ready.
0: Okay, all right. Be signal indication, over.
1: Yep.
0: All right, thank you, Jay. Dispatch checks off.
1: Six Tower A.
2: As soon as they clear, I'll get you lined towards that south connection. Like he's going to run one across before you get a light.
1: Oh, he was asking south connection or J3. I didn't know.
2: I'll tell you what, I'll run y'all out of J3. Y'all go ahead on around J3.
1: All right. I'll holler at her. If you want to tell him, he asked me. I told him I didn't know.
2: I'll let him know.

0: Hello, Mike.
1: Hello, Randy.
0: Is Matt still in there?
1: Who?
0: Mr. Sales.
1: I ain't got it. Matt worked for me.
0: Didn't ask him his word for you. I just said if he's standing there.
1: Now, why would he be in here?
0: I'm assuming he's getting 648.
1: Forward and backward, Randy.
0: Okay.
1: No, I ain't seen
0: you. All right, thank you. Hello, M2, Matt.
2: Yes, your number.
0: Are you picking up 648?

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1: Go ahead.
0: PTI. It should be a 648 coming on duty here in just a minute. They'll be right over here to the north side.
1: Copy.

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1: That's right, showing 78 on the rear.
0: That's right, now I'm matching that bus.
1: I'm showing 79.
0: Back to me, please.

0: 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I'm in the clear.
1: 2213, Brace Release, good roll by. 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
1: Yes, sir.
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1: 8 Tower.
0: That X 209-10, coming up the cars. Well, I guess we'll be out here when they get there.
1: All right, everything good for that train?
0: Yeah, that's correct. Everything's good.
1: All right, as soon as I get two warm bodies, I'll get them out there to see you.
0: All right, appreciate it.

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1: Hey, I'm 457-11, I'm ready to job brief with you.
0: 457, what's that over?
1: Hey, on 457-11, you have two engines, a 16-3153 and a 7213, 5,000 liter, 4,500 in the trailer. Allen and Ramey, on duty time 2115. Verified dispatcher bulletin number is a 39831, total 68 messages. Train total, 137, 72 loads, 65 empties, 10606 on the tonnage, 8984 on the length. Not a key train, we do have sufficient horsepower, no restrictions, no work performed. PTC and trip offers a yes. Calendar today, yes.
0: All right, Greg, I got your signal at South Connection, ready for you, over.
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0: Hey, Tired of Pete Guy. If you want to come up here, want to come across a hump here, I'll pop my hump engine and let you get across there.
1: Okay, go through the bowl.
0: Yes, ma'am.

0: Andy. 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East end, thank you. Hey, Tyler, I can't understand him. He's all staticky. Did you understand it?
1: And you left me on the west end of R1 switch, right? West end of R1 there, PTI.
0: Thank you.

0: 6, detector, milepost, 6, 0, 6, point, 0, no, defect, repeat, no, defect, total, axles, 4, 8, 4, detector, out.
1: And they're 648.

0: When they get onto the train over there talking to the car inspectors, they might have wrote it down wrong.
1: Okay, thank you. Andy, was you calling me?
2: That's what I was going to say.
1: Okay.
2: You come off of that track 5, we just coupled up to it.

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1: Yes, sir, I got, that's what I got dialed in. Let me pump it up a little bit and I'll send them to you.
0: All right, I'm matching that button.

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1: ESX, no defects. ICL 796, got clear, north end, right hand, so they get the 387.
2: State brakes all the way, knock them off when I can.
1: That's right.

0: southbound, and then the 307 southbound.
1: 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You have a great day.
0: 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Have a safe trip.
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2: Engine 7.9. Okay, well, that thing's in the PPAC. Okay, so this is all even the PPAC. Corey, you didn't want to call until 5 in the morning, so just put in the PPAC. Y'all got a pickup? Y'all don't probably get there pretty close at the same time. He's at Ross now, and we get the light here in about 10 minutes. Waiting on this ferry car to get by.

0: Waycross, southbound, number one, track 250, 3153 out.
1: It'll probably be, yeah, I mean, y'all don't probably get there pretty close at the same time. He's at Ross now. We get the light here in about 10 minutes, waiting on this ferry car to get by. You're on C-143, who's sitting next to you now on 841, who's sitting south and up, and then we'll go.

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1: 209, go ahead. Go ahead from 209.
0: Is this the inbound or outbound crew?
1: The inbound.
0: The outbound?
1: No, sir. The inbound.
0: Copy.

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0: Yep, that X-209 crew, when you get them, let them know they're getting changed over to the CO-41, and they'll need to go to South Waycross.
1: CO-41, South Waycross.

0: 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I mean, advance approach. Tiller River, lead engine 5222, southbound out.
1: X691 A Tower.
2: A Tower.
1: Yeah, coming over the river, 181 head in power.
2: Yeah, come on down, Derek. We're taking just a second.
1: Okay, understand.
3: Southbound from the 4 single main 216, 3153 out.

0: 6.0, no defects. Repeat, no defects. Total axles, 3.2.0. Detector out.
1: Clear, both of them charged.

0: localized traffic at Southway Cross now?
1: Not a mile.
0: Thank you.
2: X209 inbound, hey, Cal, over.

0: 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Nope.
1: 8 Tower, go ahead.
0: Yes, sir. See if we get permission out of this 5 here so we can get the pre-test done here and get out your hat. 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
1: I understand, T12, freight lead, getting that to head up. 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

0: CTRJ Tower. Yeah, do you want me to go ahead and get 209 from Carswell? I just dropped off South Waycross.
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2: X209, you tie it down, we'll get you picked up.
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0: Got a light.
1: Talk to me, Jenkins.
0: All right.

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1: One six to one, Andy.

0: Jay, dispatch Jackson Windstorm. Jay, dispatch Jackson Windstorm.
1: Yeah, this is a X-209 outbound. They're swapping us to the CO-4109.
0: Yeah, that's what I heard. Over.
1: So we need to, can we activate our current bulletin onto the CO-41, dispatch bulletin number 39957?
0: Yeah, 39957, you got 67 messages over?
1: That is correct, 67 messages.
0: All right, got you swapped over to CO-4109 at this time, 2323, BTF over.
1: And 39957 swapped over to CO-4109 at 2323 BTF.
0: That's correct, over.
1: You want to go ahead and brief it and so we can get out of here?
0: Yes, sir. What you got, over?
1: All right, Ward Eady on duty, 2240. Bulletin number 339957, 67 messages, got 110 low zero ETs, 15,559 tons, 6,055 foot. Bulk train, coal, ready to head south.
0: All right, ready for your signal indication. Probably get a race bond to see this 208. Over.
1: All right, race bond to see a 208.
0: And what you say the fuel was at again? I missed it.
2: Thank you. 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
5: We got Aikens and Greer, bulletin number 39893. All head in power with 63 messages. Lead in the CSXT 5441. A 13 loads, 56 empties, 3761 on the tons, 4453 on the feet. 50 CPO working. Right in on those.
0: I missed the engines. You got three of them, 5441 in the head. Everything's got plenty of fuel.
5: Right, plenty of fuel. Everything got 4,000.
0: All right, signal case, man. Come on.
5: Here we go. We got to stop. We got to do our brake test.
0: All right, yeah. Knock it out. Come on, man.
5: Here we go.
0: See you next, Jerry.
6: Sounds good, over.

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1: Hello.

Go 4109, engine 30, 28, got clear, Astoria, track 2, single main, south up.

0: Did he answer?
1: Yes, I did. That's M64812.
0: 648, go ahead.
1: Just letting you know, we done finished that class 3 and everything. Permission to continue on, though.
0: All right, come on.
1: All right, dude.

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1: CO4109, over.
0: Yeah, the crew caller's got all these crews mixed up here. What's your guys' crew's name again, over?
1: It's Ward and Edie.
0: That's right, Ward and Edie, okay. Let's see what's going on. Okay, thank you, over.
1: All right.

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1: 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Niner 4.7.
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1: What are you doing up, man?
0: I don't know. I guess I'm bringing it to you.
1: Got a button and switch for 4.
0: 4 to 5724, first one over.
1: Someone's taking power out.
2: CSX.
1: We fixed it, too. We got to find something to go swing some trains with.
2: Post. Niner. 4.7.
1: We're in the field putting things on.
2: No defects. No defects. Total axle 4.58 of transmission.
1: I couldn't hear you. What'd you say? 4.8. Under 4, that defect instead of walking all over your mic. I'm going to 65, don't couple.
0: All right, 65. You ready down there, bottom?

0: First see you coming across that derailleur, y'all. 71 something. What's that number, Mike?
1: 5724 is the first one.
0: All right.
1: 5724.
0: Cancel.

0: Eddie, dispatcher to I-143. Hey, I had to change this up, man. I took the crew off of 209 and didn't bother telling me anything about it, so I just about jacked this thing all up. So anyway, 648's coming north. 841 will go southbound number 1. Y'all follow him southbound number 1, and you're going to take the train to Astoria. Call the G when you get over there. It's about time to down.
1: Did you hear that, Mike?
2: What's that?
1: What'd you say, huh?
2: Other mic.
1: Two together and we got an M&M. You talking about the ceiling?

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1: FX detector, milepost 591.5. 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Repeat, no defects. Total action.
0: You can just put it in the clear, you'll be getting close.
1: Detector out.
0: You can get close.
2: X6918O. Hey, Tower, go ahead.
0: How's that East End R11 look? My counter's not real accurate.
2: Yeah,
0: you can make that turn.

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1: How's that E10R11 look? My counter's not real accurate.
2: Anybody got a turn?
1: No.

0: 8691 10, that's good, over. Just give me a cut call when you can.
1: Okay, I'm coming out.

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1: Three steps in the 7021.
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0: Tell me something good. Well, I don't know it. What you know?
1: Trying to maintain, my man.
0: That's about all we all can do.
1: Yes, sir.
2: Yeah,
0: 69
2: and
0: 211 southbound, 14 to Black Spear,
2: CSX 2,
0: 32, 14, out. Good test on 52, 22,
2: got 3 step
0: echo. Say that, Richard. Get out of our way. There's no smoke still looking at.
3: Down for place back here.

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1: Good, you got him.
0: Yeah, that's rough when they steal your crew.
2: Yeah, that's right.

Alright, appreciate it.

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0: Got one, 143.
1: All right, thank you. Y'all have a good one.
2: You need a bridge, yeah. Y'all have a good night.
1: That's right, T-12, T-13, straight up, 592 over.

0: All right, 20 more, 5222.
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1: Right tire's in test out, right, let's go home. You can pull them either, I'll go get them, Tony, either one.
0: So set them off, okay?
1: Thank you, sir.
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2: You too.
3: All right, Lee, I'm with you.
4: Morning.
3: Oh, shit, it's with
1: you. No, not a problem.
3: Like, you want to get to him at least.
1: While you're doing that, I'm going to swing over to 66, and I'll be right back. X605, sir, sir.
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1: Yes, sir. I'd like to have permission out the west end of the shop tunnel to our train.

0: 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We got permission on that west end tunnel on T-10. 3371.
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3: Train headed out west. Look out that way.
1: Okay, we'll get half on.
0: All right, thank you, y'all. Have a good night.
2: One check it.
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0: 691-605. How many powers you got?
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0: Three of them. All right, we're going to get high. 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
1: All right, thanks.

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Hopping and looking in 6.

0: 43, approach me in Jamestown, main track 1000.
1: Yes, I do on that stop there. 3371.
2: Stopping.
1: That switchy line, that derail is down. Looking good on another 15, 15.
2: All good, 15.

0: CFX detector. Milepost 591.5. No defects.
1: I get on there.
0: No defects. Total axles 320. Detector out.
2: 143.

0: clear and see. 605 is clear of that west radar, Mr. Mike.
1: Thank you, Lance.
2: 43, first medium, Herbertville, chart 1000.
0: Yeah. That's good. You're on the 33. Stop it.

0: 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X605, ATIR, hit me on that tunnel switch.
1: X691, service center.
2: Go ahead.
1: Yeah, we ready at your west end derailer.
2: All right, 73 and couple.
1: All right, 73 and couple. All right, here we come.
0: X605 gonna leave out T12, right?
3: Yeah, that's right. Okay.

0: 8605,
1: Lynn. Go ahead, sir.
0: Y'all get over there at 592 strung out on that other ladder, so you can set your DP past 9. Just set it down a ladder past 9, then be ready to come out when they clear.
1: All right, permission to set it on the ladder past 9. All right, we'll do that, and then we'll go grab 3 whenever we can get to it.
0: That's right.

0: trailer and his dirt.
1: I'm 143 to Atoll.
2: Calgo in.
1: Yeah, it's at 143. Just need a ride at Astoria when you can.
2: Alright, 208 when they pass you, they'll be swapping back on that train.
0: Alright, got it on. Sure, 64, over.
3: You got it clear, over.
0: That's right, we ready.
2: Hey, Tower PTO.
4: Go ahead.
2: Getting M208 at the service center swapping out of Brunel.
4: Copy, thank you.
2: Six 91 service center, clear your west end, derail.
0: Thank you, sir.
2: We're going to pick up M28, take them to them, and swap them out.
1: Okay, they're going to get on this train and take it back to Jacksonville.
2: That's right.
1: Okay, all right, sounds good. Thank you.

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0: What's y'all status?
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1: Okay.

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1: Tired him, 592.
2: 592.
1: Well, y'all still got to do a class 3.
2: Yeah, we ready to go. We done it. We ready to blast off.
1: All right, T-12, T-13, straight up, signal wait, and y'all have a safe one.
2: Man, appreciate you. 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
3: T-6G, dispatch Jack's Wings, over.
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2: All right, you got Skinner and Ray on duty 2300, bulletin number 39970, engine numbers 7021, 4728, and 837, no DP, all calendar date. 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Good for tonnage, PTC, TO working, no key train, no work, and no restrictions.
3: All right, ready for you, Brunswick Saddle.
2: What's it, sir? Here we go.
3: Yeah.

0: 8, 8 Tower.
1: I, 8, and be at 4.
2: Yeah, I'm going to catch up.
1: Copy that.

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1: Eight Tower.
2: Head down at Brunel.
1: Yeah, M208 swapping out of Brunel, cruising route.
2: Dispatch said something about turning back. Is that still happening?
1: Yeah, on that 143 to dispatch.
3: Lee, you gonna pull that three track all the way up here and make you cut right here, I guess, at the F yard crossing or something?

0: accident, right?
1: MTO to the exit code 5.
0: So 5.
1: Just double checking, you are doubling 3-9 and cutting into CT, correct?
0: That is correct, sir.
2: 5, no defects. Repeat, no defects. Total axles, 7, 1, 8. Detector out.
1: 8 for the 10 defects, proposed 0.

0: 841 8 South.
1: All right, you got
0: 8 South.
1: Play out real quick.
0: 841 headed your way, DP power about 11-9.
1: Over. All right, 3371, got it set out, three step place.
2: Talk to me at Nickel Street.
0: Nickel Street.
3: JM2811.
4: Straight
3: 10 flag coming to you. JM 2811. Sweet, 11. Yeah, 2811. Yeah, 2811, you get on that X209 there, Rice Junction. Take the 4-acre over.
4: Gonna get on the X209 and take its 4-acre.
3: That's right, probably tie it down there. Thank you.
4: Thank you.
1: Copy that, stand by.

0: 9212, ZS 870-21, north medium clear Brunswick Junction to the Brunswick Southbound.
1: Yes, but you're good on that 3371.

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0: 592.
1: All right, that's a good roll by at 0045. You guys have a safe trip.
0: All right, appreciate it. Good roll by 0045. Have a good one.

0: 841, ATOM.
1: 841, go ahead.
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1: IDEX 841 holding up at Nichols,
0: all right.
2: 15.

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2: Go ahead.
1: Got you a 514, track 64, leading it with a 505, over.
2: Thank you.
0: All right. Going back to 9.
3: All right, I come.

0: dispatch, Jack, swing us over.
1: Is that M20811?
0: Inbound, outbound.
1: Inbound.
0: Inbound, okay. What you got, over?
1: New bulletin number.
0: All right, you on the X209 already?
1: Yes.
2: So we're the 208, we're the outbound. We're on here ready to go to Manchester, but he's giving you the dispatcher bulletin number.
0: Okay, the outbound. All right, you're the outbound. All right, what's your bulletin number, over?
1: It's 40041.
0: I got you. I got you applied to the M2811 at this time. 0053 PTF, over.
1: Three PTF.
0: Yeah, Bravo Tango Foxtrot. What's the crew's names, over?
1: We got Mr. CD Dyson and T Head, over.

0: Copy. Mr. Dyson and T Head over.
1: Yeah, I got you. I'm trying to get it clicked over there. They got all everything screwed up, so I'm trying to sort through. I think crew management should have had them, but all right, I got that. I think the times are. What time are you on duty? Over.
0: 23:30.
1: All right, let me get that changed. 23:30. I got you. All right. You want to do a briefing now, or are you guys still getting geared up? Over.
0: I'm gonna do the briefing.
1: All right, what you got over?
0: Got bullet number 40041. Got 86 empties. No loads. Tonnage 4,474. Length 8,283. Got sufficient power. Fuel reading 35.70 on the lead engine, 4,000 on the second engine. PTC is working, no TO over.
1: All right, so you're gonna have, looks like 841 dragging in north the diamond there. As soon as he clears, I'll let JT know you guys are ready to go. Over.
0: All right, appreciate it.
1: All right, no problem. I'll see you, triple.
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3: 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We're going to come out with 65 cars and shove them in row 12, switch out to DB.
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1: 592-12.
0: I don't see them two extra cars you left with.
1: Yes, sir. Got it, getting it updated right now.
0: They're both empty, non-dangerous.
1: All right. Thank you, sir.
0: I got appreciate it.
1: All right, here we go.
0: 26 serial.

0: And still under full.
1: Is Dyson and Heath going north to Manchester, correct, over?
2: Dyson and Head.
1: Head, I'm sorry. Yeah, that's right. Okay. All right, so I just want to double check. I'm trying to sort through all these crews that got messed up there. But I got you. Thank you.
2: Yeah, I'm trying to put CTC in, and it still popped up the EO15, so I'm changing all this stuff. It's, I guess it's going to, by you applying to the dispatcher bulletins, it's going to put us on the TO8, ain't it?
1: Yeah, it's supposed to. Give me your bulletin number one more time. I'll double check it over.
2: 40041.
1: 40041. Okay. Let me try it now there. I had to do a couple things swapping there. So 40041 is now applied M2811 there. So try that now. Over.

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All right, hit my counter on 3400 and switch.

0: to forward.
1: Lights out.
0: Yeah, we permission to come west side of the service center towards the B tower.
1: Who is this over?
0: 261.
1: Gotcha. Y'all got permission. 261.
0: All right.

0: What's the three on H-19 right there? What are they for?
1: We lost somebody parked 795 out there.
0: I need to come in to you?
1: No.
0: There was three of them. I didn't know if you could use one of them for 25.
1: No.
0: Okay.
1: Forward and back.
0: I didn't know if you was new as out there.
1: I've been telling him all night, he don't listen.
0: I'll keep it up. One day I might...

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0: Hey, say that again. You're on. What are you on now?
1: We're on the X20910. 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
0: You were the inbound 208?
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1: 109JRK.
0: All right, get everything dialed in there and job briefing, then we'll get out of here.
1: All righty.
0: I'll make it.
2: Four, and I'm at four whenever you need it, Lee.

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0: Another's going to need a ride at the east end or the west end of R12 at 8:41.
1: On my way.

0: 8-4-1-8-Town. 8-Town. Coming up on the west end of this, 09.
1: I got you lined out of 409-221, coming out with 65 cars and 793.
0: All right.
2: Come in, Glenn. Look like your EOC number's going to be 5,900.
1: Huh? Y'all got about an hour left, right, don't you? They tired X 841.
0: 841.
1: Y'all got about an hour left, don't you?
0: That's right.
1: I copy.

0: 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You're leading for 326.
1: All right, 8605, 8 hour, permission to T12, T13 towards the line.
2: You got permission. I got 841 coming in a freight lead, just looking out for him.
3: All right,
2: I'm going to hit my
3: channel on 3200 foot lead. Here we go. Oh. PTI, Dallas.
2: Go ahead,
3: Yeah, JJ, are they making a joint in R12 or are they coming down another track?
4: 4910, ready to do that briefing.
5: Well, let me fix up a couple of things real quick here, because they still ain't added to all the train sheet. Engineer ID is 223-778 H.J. Robinson.
4: That is correct.
5: Time we're on duty out of Baldwin, 1600.
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0: that one in there. Conductor 883-122. A Bryant. What did it spell? A Bryant. I'll do it at the same time.
1: That's right.
0: All right, come on, what do you got?
1: All right, you got to Robinson and Bryant on duty at 1600. Bulletin number is 39397. 67 message to CSXT 3248 for me. 3181. Got 2200 gallons in head, 34 in the second unit. We are 8106 on the footage, and we are 6592 on the tonnage. We have 75 loads, no empties, not a key, no restrictions, PTPTO. Down today, no engine defect.
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0: All right, you got three step right there.
1: 209. He's knocking down South Y right now. He's only good to 4 o'clock trying to make it a 4 acre, so we'll get him in the side end and we'll shoot you up to Brunel to swap over.
2: One track, come 208 out.

What's that car I'm holding on to? All right, breaking away, I understand. Dropping you three.

0: split second Harvest is CXXD 503. Northbound, number one track, M208.
1: Yeah, that number is 37005.
2: I just
3: have
2: 3703, always.
3: When you guys started out this afternoon, were you guys a Deadhead crew, or did you start out at the hotel?
2: We deadheaded down to Jacksonville.
3: Okay, you deadheaded down, I got you.
2: Sir.
0: Doodle. 143 to 8th hour.
4: What? 143, go ahead of.
0: Yeah, did you say earlier they were, a crew that brought in 208, they were jumping on this one?
4: Yeah, they're supposed to.
0: Sounds like they just put them on X209. That's what we were wondering. I mean, nobody showed up yet.

0: 3371, Swedish Line, riding on the bottom. I think he's back about four cars to a couple.
1: Four to a couple,
0: up
1: right. Here we go. 3371. Moving on four, and I'll stay under four.
0: Understand.
2: I-143, we just tied down. Get the MTO to come pick you up for sure.
1: Alright. 3 on that couple.
3: Clear, top 3, test from 3308.
4: I dropped 3 knocking on about 3308, clear.
5: Medium approach, medium stop, wake up, 2 to 1, see you second, 3248, stop out.
6: Flip exchange down, CXXT 503, northbound, number 1, track, M208 out.
1: Down in the clear, 1.

0: say they are stretched, three step.
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0: All right, three steps in place, 3371.
1: You know when you got it fixed up.
2: That's a good break, 3308. You got a three step, we got it set up.
0: I just picked up, go ahead and cut it in, Lee.
3: M693 to 8 Tower, over.
0: Two
3: Jenkins, over.
0: All right. That's right. Go ahead and cut it in. You got three step, cutting it in, 3371.
2: All right, what you say, 3308? I've got three cliffs left coming to you, 3308. Please say release for you.
4: 6T77T, stop, main line, north end of Sundance, out.

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1: 8 Tower.
0: So we're coming to you, Drake Street, over.
1: Alright, that was 693-11, got you lined in. Switch lead up, row 6, over.
0: Switch lead,
1: R6,
0: over.
2: Nice, sir. Have you got a channel 12? Alright, ahead, 5 or 6.
3: Point 5, no defects. Repeat, no defects. Total axles, 3, 5, 8. Detector out.
2: I've got no D.
0: I'm on that 3308 standard.

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2: All right, clear, straight to 33
3: yours. X-493, 8th hour.
0: That's good, 3-7, 3-3-8.
4: 8th hour.
3: 3-7 divided on the 30. Just come by the river. Stop talking to you, Jenkins. We've got about 23 minutes left.
4: Who is that?
1: All right, I'm up here
4: at the pocket. Hey, side, X-493-0.
3: Come in, over.
4: Just hold up a Dairy Queen, over.
3: All right, Dairy Queen.

0: Hey, tired, X-493, over.
1: X-493, over.
0: Yeah, just tie it down there at Dairy Queen. Let the dispatcher know. We'll get you picked up when we can, over.

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1: EO 15, PN 26, T77C, stop, main line, North Bend, Braganza, out.
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2: Alright, what do you got, 605?
3: Taylor Yarborough on duty, 0001, bulleted 40096, 3 engines, 3371, 117, DP is 3126. All of them have over 4,000 gallons. We've got 31 loads, 166 empties. DP's properly placed, 9905 on the tonnage, 11968, 12,000 foot on the length. And PTC and Trip Op are operative, and we're on board, and all we got to do now is pull down and let the man armor light.
2: 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Meet one at Jamestown, and then I'll take you on.
3: Thanks, brother.

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0: They're gonna get y'all another ticket. Yard is 493 as a heads up.
1: All right, copy that, over.
0: Come on down to West End tight now. We'll get you out to the shop, and then we'll go yard that train.
1: All right, copy that.
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2: I'm in the clear at the bottom watching the show start back, does a twist.
1: Alright, you're in the clear.
2: I'm
1: watching the show, come take you 20, 3308, please.

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1: Go ahead.
0: We're on our power, ready to come out. If you can let us move, head towards the derail.
1: Going to west end.
0: That's right.
1: Good morning, 33 release.
0: Hey, copy that. M494 has got permission to move. M494, 2-8 tower.
2: Tight tower, go ahead.
0: We got permission to move around the service center, see if we can come out west.
2: Thought you got permission out the west side.
0: I got that permission. Come out the west side.
2: Find yourself T12 when you get out of there.
0: What was that, Ethel?
2: Find yourself T12 when you get over there.
0: All right, T12. Said we coming through the tunnel.
2: That's right. Permission.
0: All right, copy that.

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1: 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About 7, 8, 4, 8. 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
1: Yeah, we ready to come out as row 6.
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1: All right, toward the shop, M494. 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
0: 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Yeah, we got two from the west end as soon as that 494 gets out there. 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
1: 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Got your mind. Have a good trip.
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0: Come your way almost at, there with, 5900 in length, though.
1: North side all the way.
0: North side,
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0: inspection. All right, drop 3, clear 6. 33 away.
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0: dispatcher.
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0: 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All right, coming to you.
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3: 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I was thinking we were down about 400 foot.
2: I can see your bottom right now.
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1: 09. 308, clear line 4, everything is clear, start at back 7.
0: Alright, clear all line and 9. Step on 308, clear 2.
1: Okay, 605, I got a 05900 on that light.
2: Alright, match that bus.
1: Alright, arm.
2: Alright, we got an arm.
1: I got 90 on the bottom.
2: Send them to you.
1: Send them.
2: 0494, 8 Tower.
3: 8 Tower, go with.
2: Yeah, we're out the west here now. Still got permission on that tunnel all the way.
3: That's correct, though.
2: Alright.
1: I got brakes on the bottom, 605.
2: I don't.
1: When you can.
2: Alright, give me just a minute, let them exhaust off.
1: Will do.
0: 25, we're good with a ball.
4: Y'all look good with a marquee ball.
0: I think.
1: Hey, sir.
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1: All right, 15 and 5 on pickup. Here we go.

0: mile an hour.
1: 503 northbound, number one track, M2.
0: Right, derailing dirt 15, there you go.
2: 07, mold at 3, you got an approach limited. Jamestown, 246.
3: Just for coming by south.
2: All right, you can put it in.
1: Car inspector to 605, over.
0: Go ahead, over.
1: All right. Sir, release at the good class. Hold by at 0208. Car inspector's in the clear. You guys have a safe time.
0: Thank you, sir.
4: 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How's your supplies?
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0: Okay, EC1 number 76211, Trinity, MC4911, engine, CZ, CA1310, Floyd, K West, release from authority and all traffic from my post, AN694.0 to SASNS, analog note.
1: 76211, MC4911, please, 813 West, please, release from all traffic, AN694, SASNS, analog. Is that all correct, over?
0: Right, over.
1: Engineer Newman.
0: Agreel.
1: 211 TMJ.
0: 211 TMJ.
1: That's right, Les.
0: I got EC1 number 76278. Trying to MC4911, engine 813, so I can't wait to my authority now. Traffic from NAS Gen up in the lock into SAS Rescue.
1: 76278, M64911, with engine 813, basically, is releasing a throttle track. NAS, GF, and locking to SAS road. That all correct, over.
0: That's right, over.
1: And is there you give it that one?
0: All right, over.
1: 212, TMJ.
0: 212, TMJ, thank you.
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0: Hello. Y'all boys stay home,
1: Mom. All right, clear 10, up and 2. We'll be under 4. No, sir, we did.
0: Did the cows drown off while you were there?
1: Yeah, I got out here with a towel.

0: Gordon, Sandra, and them grand youngins was up there playing in the river today. It must be nice to be retired.
1: It must be. I seen that too on Facebook. End of stuff.
2: Six, 206.4 on file.

0: 5-6.
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2: Cut her dish light out, Jim.
1: All right, thank you.
0: You got old Big Dave with you?
1: Got Bozeman this trip.
0: What's the name, Bozeman?
1: Going on.
0: You got that old big mossy back buck tied up?
1: I ain't
0: I ain't got nothing either.
1: Yeah. I think y'all boys will fib a little bit.
0: Ain't nothing but the gospel up here.
2: Hold on. Hand.
0: Y'all look good with a marker.
1: Right.
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1: 743 clear, Herbertsville, track, number 2244.
3: No defect. Total axles 358. Detector out.
2: Got no defects on that F208 out.

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1: Three, six, and seven, the 15 bottles, southbound on the main, 2 way down.

0: 6, Lance 4.
1: Can't hardly hear you. You got a different tower.
0: How's this one sound, over?
1: Clear, Bill. Hey, I've been having problems with that EOT a little bit before just cleared the front. Now I've been trying to
0: get up. Okay, I wasn't. There's a 493 at the junction trying to get in the yard. I'm waiting on a Oscillator 693 to get on, drag it in, just a heads up, over.

0: 6. What's going on? Duckside, this light was out. Both sides. You ain't going back to Manchester?
1: I pray I don't have to go.
0: That driving's tough, ain't it?
1: Terrible. Ooh, I done these little 7-hour trips down here, done spoiled me. I couldn't handle that up there anymore, I don't think.
0: Yeah, I know what you mean.
2: Hey, 605-11, got it clear to mention on that.
0: PK, got y'all straightened out up there yet, or what?
1: Who have it straightened out?
0: So does PK have it straightened out?
1: Yeah, right.
0: He told me he was working on it.

0: sir. 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They had him miscalled. He didn't know they had dropped their turn ahead of him and was calling our job. He didn't even know we were coming from Jacksonville. They miscalled him.
1: Yeah, he needs all the help he can get.
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0: careful going on when you head that way. Them deers is moving tonight.
1: Yeah, I bet they are. That's the only bad thing about going home this time of night. Traffic's usually pretty clear, but the deer ain't.
0: That's right.

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1: Ace Tower, go ahead.
0: Coming up on the 13 right here. Cross.
1: Keep coming, T-13 out of Freightley, you got a lot.
0: T-13 out of Freightley, you got a lot.
1: We'll swing them out, shove them back in R1.
0: One.

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0: Jay, dispatch, Jack, Swansor.
1: Hey, Jay, it's that EO-1510, boss. Let me get these bulletins activated on our train because we got swapped around and all that crap.
0: All right, what's your bulletin number, over?
1: I got 40167. That's 40167, over.
0: All right, 40167. 60 messages, over.
1: That's right.
0: All right, got you activated there, 237 BTF, over.
1: Oh, 237 BTF. All right, yeah, let me get this off. Popped in and I'll give you a holler about a brief.
0: All right, here we go.

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0: Roger, TI-126, approach off that homestead, southbound 4769.
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2: LCX 605-11, got a clear bowling northbound.

0: Drop truck out 126, over.
1: 126, over.
0: Yes, sir. They called us, told us you were having some EOT issues there. I was going to see if you had any idea where you were going to stop at. We can get it swapped out.
1: Yeah. Yeah, I don't know where you're going to be able to get to it, but I'm going to stop right here in the middle crossing at Homestead.
0: Stopping at Homestead. Copy that, over.
1: Yeah, let me get stopped. I'll find out where my bottom's at.
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3: 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We got 5 engines in total, 2 of them on the head end, with lead engine being the CSX T70, 17 with 3,900 gallons of fuel. 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
2: Yeah, permission to grab my CP, double it in, get it positional.
1: Right, you lined up T-12, T-13, looking out for a 649, shoving in off straight lead toward all one.
2: All right, permission to come out, looking out up there at T-13.
1: 10-10. That's correct.
2: Quarter mile.
1: Back
2: in. Right, 10-10, I am.
0: I'm
3: been out for a while, so might as well swap it.
1: Alright, I'll head to that last crossing there and we're gonna get to you.
3: Alright, just somewhere around the post office, three step when you get down there.
2: About four more, 813, four more. Two more, 813. One more. That'd be good way of land. 813.
1: Spirit MC-49, you line back toward R1 of them.
2: Alright, line to R1. Alright, 813, track line just set clear. Good for 20. I'll be up in 2.
0: 20, you'll be up in 2, line up there.

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1: 4813.
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0: Okay, let me get you going. Here we go.

0: 246-43, medium approach, medium south, way cross, moving 2-1, 246 south.
1: New lot number be a 05591.
2: All right, got that dialed in.
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2: lights out. What's sale? We got your ride coming that way.
0: I got the cut back in. I'm in the clear. You can release my three step.
1: You release the three step. I appreciate your help, man.
0: Yes, sir. Thank y'all.

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About four or five of them.

0: Waycross, headed out at track number 2. Permission on the switch.
1: Yeah, 390 up from signal location out north connection. Permission on the switch, and I'll get up there. Let me know when y'all got it line and locked in.
0: All right, we'll ring it back up after we get in the clear, locked up. Thank you.
1: All right, you're welcome. Here we go.
2: Jay, this is at M69311. We're on a, they took us off that, and we're on a D50112 on the X49310. Like to see if we can get these messages, message 39451 attached to the D501 or the X493 there, over.
1: At 39451, I got them applied to the X49310 at this time, O259 BTF, over.
2: What was that time again?
1: O259, over.
2: O259 for the X49310. Dispatcher bulletin 439451. BTF
1: 259. You got it,
2: Orr. All right, thanks, sir. We'll load it up and be ready to go in just a few minutes.
1: All right, here we go. Okay.

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1: 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I'll get you out, 649.
2: 204.
1: Line out of road 1-649. We'll go back down 210.
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0: Roger, so.
1: 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Six car six, two a couple. Six.
0: This XJD dispatcher answering over.
2: 649 line back toward 210, over.

I-125-10 got an approach limited Hayward. It says they see 5371 southbound. Get back out.

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1: lead, row 5, over. Alright, switching lead, row 5, over. 637,
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0: 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ATAO.
1: ATAO.
0: Yes, sir. Is that crew lead a service center yet?
1: I don't know what.
0: All right, then. 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
0: 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I think I'm gonna need some ice, so.
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1: Non-copy.

0: 494, over.
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0: Come on out to the east end, 212, 213, waiting on this 493 to clear, over.
1: All right, all the way 493 to clear, over.

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1: 125 can, get out of the county detector.

0: Hey, cheese patcher.
1: Hey, JG, this is 650 here. Got everything all set up, ready to head north over.
0: All right, tell me what you have.
2: X-02.
3: Swing out just shy of buggy foot if it's a track, okay.
0: Alright, you got fuel stopped off, you said?
1: That's correct, and also we got 16 for Valdosta and then 9 for Thomasville.
0: We got you, man. What's your milepost?
1: 594.5, over.
0: Alright, do you need the siding at Thomasville, or y'all just going to go straight to the yard?
1: Yeah, I'm going to need that siding belt off just in case, and then some headroom at Thomasville.
0: Okay, I got you.

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1: 76373, Deputy 10, 12, 26, 1C, operate the siding, both directions. Switch north end Valdosta siding track and the cross river Valdosta siding track. 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
2: That's right, AC1 number 76373, 10-12-26, AM 5-94.5, IDM 6-12, 1-32-69-4, Combe Senior. All right. Main track, north direction, SAS, and SN, lockdown the main, for the switch, looking at Boston on the main. Circle line 1C, operating side in both directions, switch, looking about off the main, switch nothing about off the side and for the crossover right off the side end. And line 11, permission on that switch 650.4, over.
0: That's right, guys. 331 TMJ. Oh.
2: Copy, 0331 TMJ. And if you can, busy, that outbound, you can't go ahead and get them ordered up. Because by the time we get the time, we know they should be there. And how long we are, we going to block everything up.
0: All right, buddy, I got you. Here we go.
2: All right, appreciate it.

0: 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We'll get somebody on the way over.
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1: All right, I got a draw briefing for you if you're ready for it.
0: Yes, sir. What you got over?
1: All right, we got a M49412 on CSX T7107 and a 983. Both have 2,600 gallons in them. On duty time 0100, Wallace Burt. Dispatch bulletin is a 40162, 40162. We got 116 loads, 25 empties, 16,257 total tons, and 8,791 on the length. Restrictions, we do have a TO and...
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1: I-126, 11.
0: I-126, 11.
1: We got Emmy Hicks coming different on duty at O's Ukraine. What are the number 40229? We got 60 messages to the O's, 3MP, 11-8 on the Sunday, 11-8 on the left. Beat engine, 3-6-4-7-6-9, that over 30 minutes ground, field. BTC and fuel, no restrictions, no restrictions, ready to go north,
0: 494 East, Gary, knock down Brunswick Junction. Get your signal, he clears on.
1: All right, going after that 490.

0: X-493, remember? Yeah, I told y'all to come to 73. Y'all must not have heard me a while ago. Yeah, I just looked down there and I said, well, he must not have heard me.
1: Right on the hands.

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0: Yeah, 126.11, over. You guys still pulling on it, over?
1: Yeah, we're pulling.
0: Okay, all right, JD was asking, 125 is ready to go, so. All right, here we go, appreciate it.
2: I get on, bro.
0: You guys have a safe trip, appreciate it.

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529, y'all can open up number 2 main. There, Dixie signaling indication back in. 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

line 44, probably line 42 of your engine, but that's kind of going. Got an I-146 northbound coming by you next. So I'll hit the stop, check it out. I guess somewhere around there in Callahan, I'll reach out to them. They're getting ready to pull in from Callahan.

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1: M210-12, limited approach, limited, Astoria, single main to track 1, 4758, northbound.

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0: Hey, JJ, we headed up to Prunedale with this 210. I think the crew's on duty at 5:30.
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0: What you got on?
1: Yeah, 2-10-12, bulletin number 40465, 62 messages, Ray and Stewart on 0530 hours. 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
0: 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I have to find out. Over.

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0: I got you lined in toward row 6. Yeah, set 96, over.
1: 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R 6.
0: That's right, over.
1: All right, 5394. Got a restrict in Jenkins Street, clear. Jump in here about 5, get the gates back down.
2: All right, Cleo. Shoving on to you about 5, getting the gates down the street and signal Jenkins Street. Here we go. Restrict to move.

0: Yeah, to Avail.
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0: Yeah, we loaded up. 61, about to go west. 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
1: All right, clear to go west. 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
1: 146-12, got a approach south way cross number one, no?
2: Thanks, Jared, PTR. Hey, Jared, PTR, Mary.
3: Go ahead.
2: Should have a 146 downstairs go to Brunel, swap out, please. And then the crew you pick up off that train goes to Astoria.
3: Goes to Astoria?
2: That's right.
3: Three, 493
2: to the Rice Yard, 8 hour. 493.
3: Yes, sir. Looks like we got a light into the yard.
2: Come on down. We'll get you
3: in. All right.
2: Go ahead. You gonna go in the back way or run through the R yard? I had no idea.
4: That's 493 into 3207, main approach, Russell Junction South, that's the main 3207 route.

0: Yeah, 96. Come on out of 6. Run up toward the south connection. No. Can't go in the back way. Run through the R2. Number 2.
1: Good, 1 man, 310 place, 539.
2: That's
1: three up riding,
2: they
1: hit leave equipment in the
0: car. 25 to 8
1: out. 8 out. Anybody over here working in the north 40 yard?
0: No, not yet.
1: Yeah, folks.

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0: Now you good? You clear? Come on out.
1: Alright, how you want us to do this? Go set the DP in the north boarding yard and then grab T10 or?
0: Yes, sir, that'll work.
1: Alright. M453 service center.
2: 453.
1: Mission all the way west.
2: It's clear to go all the way west.

Veteran 452211. Hey, I'm going to have to hold you there until at least one of these trains gets out of Lake Krause to make a spot for you.

X detector. Milepost 624.0. No defect. Repeat. No defect. Total. Excellent. 3, 3, 2. Detector out.

you're looking out on the tunnel there for 453 coming out, let you out that western 3. 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

0: Is that exchange back to Jack? Hello.
1: Hey, good morning. I-146-12. That's book number 40652. I'll do that 0630. I missed the pass in the Magwood. 2 inches on the head, leading this CSST 832. It has 4270 in fuel, 27180 in length, 13,918. 90 lows, TOPTCL, no problem, no fuel to get those cements, that's all.
0: Alright, guys, got one on the diamond as soon as he clears, he's on the case now.
1: Alright, thanks, sir. Have a good one.
0: You too, Jay.
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Right on one with you. Got 3 steps, 7 14. Okay, 4 miles now, got room 5 6. Come on, down in the clear.

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0: Head out to T-12. We've got 493. It's going to be coming in, but they should be cleared up by the time you get there. Just talk to me when you get to the east end of T-12. Make sure.
1: All right, east end T-12. Have a good
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0: Go ahead.
1: Sorry,
2: yes, sir. West end RO30. Good to keep coming out.
0: Get you lined up there just a second.
2: What are we going to do with the left over?
0: Gonna stick change over in two, RO2.
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1: 12-0. L725, 12-head, engine 714, going on due today's date, 0530. Bulletin number 40470. Scott and Groven, only 23 loads, 14 empties, tonnage 3,242, length 2,267 PTCN, trip out the miles and up and running. Not a key train, no restrictions, got 4,600 on the fuel, ready to blast off to run all the way down to Doctortown, over.
0: All right, straight to Doctortown. I can take your Brunswick sub, is that all right?
1: That's fine.
0: All right, got one coming in, and then I got one line across the diamond behind him. Then I'll get you going over.
1: Understand, we'll be standing by waiting on the signal.
0: Sounds good. You gonna do all the real stuff today?
1: Yeah, possibly. The only place we got to work is rent, the mill and Offerman, then Homestead.
0: Okay, alright, sounds good. Signal coming to you in a few minutes, though.
1: Understand, looking out for that signal.
0: Yeah.

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1: Service center calling L796. Hey, man, that West End Cirella down. Y'all bring them on in, put them in 71 track, and tie them down right past the cross.
0: 6-3. All right. If I'm going to be blocked up for a little bit, grabbing that cut on T10, I can go ahead and set my DP in.
2: Go ahead and grab it and just head to the east end. That'll be fine.
0: Grab T10, head that way.
2: Yes, sir. That's right.

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1: Who is this out?
0: You can put that easy enough.
2: Milepost 624.0. No. Defect. Repeat. 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
1: 452.11. No defects. No defects. F-452-11 got a screw there. Take a man in the truck. One at Storia. No problem.

0: Hey, Tower 453.
1: 453.
0: You about ready to yank on?
1: Yes, sir. I'm double checking the rules on moving cars that have stuff with booms on them.

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1: H hour.
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0: Max, hello.
1: Hey, dispatcher, you got a, this is the inbound I-14610. They're turning us back on an I-14310. Gonna see if I could activate some, our old messages to this train whenever you're ready.
0: All right, you got a, let's see here.
1: I got the 40225 with 50 messages.
0: 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We'll show them active on the I-14310. 0751, dispatcher AMH.
1: I'd understand I-14310 activated at 0751 AMH. I'll call you back in a few minutes when I got PTC up and we'll do a proper job brief.
0: All right, sounds good.
1: Thanks.
0: See ya.
1: How big are y'all this morning, Edie?
2: Hey, Tyler, go ahead.

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2: I don't understand, it's 4002.1.
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0: Sighting Buffet 2, start. 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And 3046, Nova.
1: How much train y'all got, Mr. Edie?
0: 11, 11, 11, 5. Ooh, wee.
1: All right, all right.

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1: Clear on the 3207. 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
2: What's that, leader?
1: 3264.
2: 542, leader, 3264. What track you in again?
1: 63.
2: 63, all right, thank you, Jason.
0: Yeah, hold for right this second.

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Detector out.

0: I'm going to dead him again. It sure is. 40225, 50 messages, right?
1: Yes, sir, that's correct. 50 messages, 40225.
0: Let's try this again. All right, they are active now, 0801 AMH.
1: 0801, all right, call you back in a few.
0: See ya.
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0: We're assessing the mile post 610 southbound. We have 13 locomotives. 8662 out.
1: Dispatcher, it's Hamilton again on that I-14310. Well, we actually get those messages that 40225 is still showing up for I-146 right now.

0: Harold Johnson.
1: Yeah, go ahead.
0: He said after this one pulls up, it's going to shove back, and then we'll basically have it about 10:30.
1: All right, copy that.

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1: Handbrake, 3-step, 3207.

0: Central to 10, clear signal. 2 Hayward, track 2, southbound. ESXT, locomotive 1852.
1: Step 3328.

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0: 12.
1: Four and under when you're ready, 3207.
0: Go ahead, Tiff. Out.
1: They're all 20, sir.

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0: 143-10, ready to do a job briefing, over.
1: All right, what you got?
0: Yes, sir, Hamilton, ready on the I-143-10. We go on the law at 14-15 today. We're going to be working on that dispatcher bulletin 40225. Got two engines, both of them on the head. Both over 3,000 gallons of fuel, PTCTO or initialized. 6,073 trailing tons with 7,549 feet. Looks like we got 44 loads, zero empties. Don't know if this is all going to Moncrief, part of it going to the ramp or whatever. That's above my pay grade, but we're ready to go south.
1: All right, what do you say that fuel level was?
0: 3,000, over 3,000 in both of them. Over.
1: All right, you got plenty of power for your train. Come on, signal indication.
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2: That is all correct.
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2: Get you made at number one threat. I will put it to this number.
0: All right, Farmington to Rice Yard Detail.
3: Go ahead, Farmington. Hey, Tom.
0: Yes, sir. What are you like? We're working on this C1 switch down here.
1: Okay, clear all, drop 3, pull ahead, leave them in the clear, 3206.
3: We got a swing of train there, Farmer Johnson. So we'll get finished, we'll get clearance there.
0: Mike, how about it? Wait on the train.
1: Right, sir.
3: Yes, sir.
1: Yeah, I'll pull ahead, leave 3206.

0: 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Engine 714, clear fairgrounds. Main track, eastbound out.
1: Try again, 493, somebody walks on you. Sir, that is correct. 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

0: The money, y'all got it. 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
1: You got Fisher orders.
0: Yeah, that's right.
1: We're gonna swing you across.
0: Swinging across and backing in.
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1: Go ahead, 493.
0: Yes, sir. I got two engines for you. Got a 3207 in the lead and a 3186 in the trail.

0: All right, 493, I'm going to get that West End derailer down, bring them in, 73 tracks to the derailer.
1: Hi, Yvonne.
0: Stop
1: that. Hi, Yvonne.
2: I understand, mission on the West End derail, 73 to the derail. Thank you, sir.
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See clear 10. 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
1: Good morning, Mr. Hornsby. I-197-12 with a Suzuki 4730, gassing on the coffee southbound, light permission to any alert limits, over.
2: All right, give me one second, call you right back.

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2: That's correct, 0837.
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0: Swing, hold up on the east end of T10 for me, please.
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0: 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I'll be 4 and under on the pickup.
1: Single main southbound, CSX, local number 1852, out.

0: That is correct on the phone.
1: Yes, sir. We get y'all swung out there. We're going to back y'all in 8, tie it down.
0: ROE.
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606 10 Approach Limited, 2 Jamestown, southbound, CSXT, locomotive 1852.

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thing called. Let's go quick. 10, Liberty Clear, Jamestown. Single main, track 2, southbound. CSXT, locomotive 1852, out.

0: CFX detector, milepost 591.5, no defects, repeat, no defects, total axles 408, detector out.
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1: MCCO 610, clear signal, Herberville, track 2, southbound. CSXP, locomotive 1852 out.

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1: 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Go down to get that 371 at 5244.
0: Go down to.

0: 8 Tower M 606, carry it to South Waycross, just stay up on the train.
1: This is South Waycross, stand up on the train, understand?
0: That's right. 161 is going to finish their move, and then I'll send them to swap out with you.
1: Right, understand?
2: I'm 3492, there's no way to put it, light now.
1: Got a 04271, got it dialed in, over.
2: All right, 492, that's the number there. I'm pretty, turn the light, engage the light.
1: Oh, 3, I messed up in the room. 7492, got an arm showing 87, over.
2: All right, showing 87 at the bus.
1: All right, bridge coming down.

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4: 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I-492, knock them off. Found, CSXT, locomotive 1852 out. 452, go ahead,
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1: 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Thank you.
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0: 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Total axles 30. Detector out.
1: 204. Three more for that 5244. Take three.

0: 161, got your line across that power crossover, green route in RO8.
1: That was good, 5244, put them on. Got green, RO8, you get the stop. Train.
2: One time, 3328. Half a car, 328.
1: Half.
2: 20. 10 feet. 5. 3. Good clear stretch.
1: Stop clear stretch. 5244 switches live. Try to clear it. I'm up riding with you.
3: 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Go to that Channel 12, over.
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1: 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Stop at 3328, 3 step on the stop.

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1: PTA, Ida. Yeah.

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0: Nutter getting up in the bus now. We'll go ahead and set the counter, stop your bottom car on Brunel.
1: Say that again, you got cut out, over.
0: Head to Brunel, stop your bottom car at Brunel, pick you to another up the Southway Cross, wherever you head in, ends up.
1: All right, here we go. Seven thirty-eight today, Tower.
0: 7:38, come on down to Nickel Street and hold up.
1: Yeah, hold up at Nickel.

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1: Go here, 38 Tower.
0: And on the move, heading toward that Fernell Street, over.
1: T-10 around the pocket.
0: And around the pocket.

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1: 1-9-7-0.
0: I-197-12-0.
1: Job brief.
0: Alright, where you at?
1: 1-9-7-12-0.
0: Still there, 197?
1: All I'm gonna do that. 8 dispatcher bullets, number 41041. Standing for messages, got 2 CSXT locomotives, 40 South 30, 3421. 54 low, 10,000 brief, 52 on the tonnage, on the left, yeah, on the tonnage. 10190 on the left, so Keto experience, TTC, still working, got good fuel.
0: All right, all head in power.
1: That's correct.
0: What are your fuel levels?
1: Connection holding up in the pocket.
2: That's right, 453 is pulling. When it clears, I'll line you down. T-10, we'll back in west in R2.
1: Down T-10, backing in R2 on the west end.
2: Correct. 8 tire to the PTI, line of road, bus at the service center. I need her to go to the west end of R07 and pick up them hollisters. Then swap out the 606 crew that she's picking up.

0: 584 Ferguson.
1: Go ahead, 584.
0: Yes, sir. Please come out here 62 east out on the ladder and then go west.
1: All right, hold on real quick.

0: Person calling 584. Y'all are clear to head east, then west. Let me know when y'all get past that West Indy Road.
1: All right, thank you, sir. Clear to go east and west. 584, 8,000.
2: 584, go ahead.
1: Yes, sir. We coming out of the shops heading west.

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1: All right, permission to come on out.
2: All right, kind of favor status, and there we said we do have, we should come on out, and we can go up towards the tunnel switch, if I have to wait.
0: I got Sam 38 coming down, T10, he's going to be headed up the ladder with three cars. You can come on out, T10, just staying clear of that ladder switch coming up the hill.
2: Stay clear of the ladder switch, though. Understood, we come through the tunnel, stay clear of that ladder.
1: I-197 with lead engine 4730. I understand we got permission on the restart. 930, that's from the AN583.5 to the AN585.3.
3: That's correct.
1: Right, thank you very much, Mr. Horn.
2: Yo, do you copy his last? We can come out, we can go through this tunnel, and come on the other side, take care of the ladder switch, and we're cranking up.

0: We're clear, Deer Tunnel. We come out on T10 to stay clear to the ladder. I'm guessing going up the hump side.
1: Hi, Tower, 7:30.
2: 38, oh.
1: Yes, sir, I got the line through that pocket all the way up to T10. Got the ladder switch. I'll be shoving back in.
2: Here we go, thank you.
1: RO2 is where you be shoving back in.
2: At RO2.
3: You got, two close the room. Let me, somebody 2 call off the clear. Somebody 2 call. 3046

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0: That's correct, and we'll shove the change over somewhere else.

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1: Go ahead.
0: Yeah, that M606, I just got a call at South Waycross, correct?
1: Go to the east end of ROH, pick up Y161 first, and then swap them out with them, please.
0: Pick up on R where?
1: ROH, East End Boulevard, R Yard.
0: All right, thank you.

0: 738,
1: that's your line in the R02. All right, all lined up. Sitting down at 5. We're about 4 of us. Stop getting back.
2: All right, lined up to clear off. Sitting down at 5.
3: Said enough, you said another 20 cars for 30, 46 inches over. All right. 584 HR, we're clear to come on out.
0: That's right. I've got you flying down that TC. Yes, sir.
3: All right, thank you.
1: Four for your green. Seven more.
2: 7905.
1: And 4438 Tower Road.
0: Go ahead, 453.
1: You get a hold of the car inspectors and tell them we're Pronounce Street. I can't get them on their channel.
0: They are aware, yes, sir.
1: Thank you. Going back to their channel.
3: Car to the 453. Stepping out 34 to 6 inches open. 20, 34 to 6 inches open.
2: So I'm living to clear. Dang, time to crack that thing. 47.
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0: 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Detector out.
1: Warning, 3046.
2: What is 3046?
3: Oh, wait.
1: 3046, last 20.
3: Last 20, 3046.

0: All right, well, hang tight. Let me talk to the chief and see what's going on with that.
1: But I got a qualifier number for you if you want it.
0: Yeah, I need that over.
1: Mike Oscar 0221.
0: All right, Mike Oscar 0221.
1: Right. Because we're only restricted to 50.
2: Hey, Charlie M 584. Call me after you couple up.
3: 46, six more racks.
4: How many more?
3: Six more racks.
4: Six. 30, 46 inches, right?

0: 12, he's calling here.
1: Right.
0: Give me one of those car numbers on that qualifier.
1: CSX T912511. I just got done looking at it a little bit more closely, and in the notes section here it says cars should be excluded in yes, high, wide car summary.
0: All right, cars are excluded, so no restrictions. Give me that fuel level one more time, and then we'll get you going.
1: Thousand gallons in both.
0: All right, two on case number.
1: All right, thank you.

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Yeah, after line 68 on your work order, you're going to have a big block to set out. Upload to FO1 and shove back.

0: not Glen Ullin, good night.
1: She should be over here on the boulevard.
2: Yes, I was blocked down there at the boulevard, so I'm coming around to the other side, to the boulevard, by the A Tower.
1: Miss Mary.
2: Mary, you gonna...
1: You on the west end boulevard, correct?
2: Thank you so much. Say again?
1: 584, you're going to be swinging out with 6,500 feet, that's where we'll make the cut.
3: Alright, give me one second.
4: Okay. Alright, is there other cars attached to our train?
1: You got a block of cars of 20, 25 or so that's got to be set out of your train in the middle. They built this train how they built it yesterday, and it did get approved for today.
4: All right, so we're going to come out with the whole train and then set that, or are we just cutting off at 6,500 feet in track 6?
1: There's 123 cars in that track. Bend me 200 feet. You'll be cutting out about 25 out of the middle of the train.
4: All right. So we're going to be coming off right there behind that line 68?
1: No, there'll be a lot more cars. That'll be where you're...
4: Is that where the block's going to start?
1: That's correct.
5: Men equipment in the clear, maximum speeds authorized.
3: That's correct, 10:05.
1: 293.
4: TILX, what was that number one more time?
1: 66293.
4: All right, 66293. We're coming off of that car and then shoving that into FO1.
1: That's right. Couple up, shove back, and then I'll give you the car number to hold to.
4: All right.
1: Line up T12 whenever you're ready.

7807. Yeah, what's your head in, my post? That's some train guys. I'm gonna follow you. Alright, 8550, 9390. Alright, he's putting on back to the 550 2.5. I'm gonna follow you south.

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2: Holding up at Dairy Queen.
1: All right, hold up at Dairy.
0: We're lined up.
1: Y'all lined up. 8
2: I'm going up 30, 46 inches, you know?

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1: Defect detector. 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

0: Power at FDR Crossing. 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
1: Line back.
0: 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Also, your F5 is still blue flag there.

0: Tower. 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
0: R11.
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0: 1 there, 452.
1: 3046, clear up riding. Get on 20. I'll get down in about 15.
2: All right, go for 20, switch line. Getting down at 15.
1: Open track.
2: Yeah.

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2: Equipment defect detect 5
3: Niner
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0: το ρεπόρ σε φίλια. Clear 20. Third point to see that.
1: On the fourth, man.
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1: Emergency, AM 809, 12 CSX, 3025, stop, AN 587, that's your emergency.
0: Yeah, 3045.

to conductor on R8. I'm right here on the boulevard.

0: That's dip across to you. Stay right there.
1: Thank you.
2: F584, Decker.
3: South end of Kansas, southbound out.
4: T12 or 584.
2: That's right. On 12, just swing down. Want to get to D10. You want to hold up or keep on swinging?
4: I got you. T12 around the pocket.
2: Around the pocket. Here we go.
3: All right, what's your head in rear and mouth, so?
2: AN587 on the head and the AN585 on the rear.
3: Air restore number?
2: Yes, sir.
3: All right. Hopefully we get you in the yard in 20 mile an hour for one train length.
2: 20 mile an hour, one train length. Thanks.

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That's correct. Shove an R1 couple up. 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
1: I am. I don't know if he was going to cross back over to me or if I need to go around where they can get to me.
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1: All right.
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0: See these rock coppers loaded with sand coming to you. Just come over to F Yard Crossing. Are you on the bottom?
1: Watching the bottom. 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
0: All right, I'll keep an eye on this.
1: And be about right by another 20 or so.
2: M492 calling right side A-Tower.
0: A-Tower, go ahead.
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1: 49212, J.E., ready to job brief when we can.
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1: 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I'll be using that switch and leave now.
0: Get back, just give me a shout. 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
1: Okay, thanks. 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
1: M492, dispatcher.
0: M492, 12.
1: Sir, did you copy that job briefing my conductor just did him?
0: No, I didn't hear anything said over.
1: Okay, alright, you got Redfield and Edwards on duty at 1000. But the bulletin number 41224, today we got 11,396 tons. 7,439 feet, 121 cars, 77 load, 44 empty. No restrictions. The engines have been calendar today. We got PTC, TO operable. Both engines got over 4,000 gallons in it. No working route, and we ready to go. Over.
0: All right, you got enough power for your train?
1: Yes, sir. Over.
0: All head in power.
1: That is correct. All head in power.
0: All right, let's go signal in case no.
1: Okay, all right.
2: Okay, 886, Roadside 37, knocking them in, checking.

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0: Yes, sir, ready to go out to West End. It's 63 for the West End. We're seeing, over.
1: All right, wait one.
2: One and eight. Clear. Line up top.
1: 542, y'all are clear to head out west. Let me know when y'all get past that West End derail.
0: All right, clear to go west. Just going to get out and not going to come out.

0: Come on out.
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I'm holding your 3-7. 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

0: Stand by, 84. What's the aspect over? All right.
1: T-64, dropping in 4, good 20.
0: 5-4-20. And 584, base tower, over.
2: 584, let's hit up that switch and lead, and I'll get you a signal behind 492.
0: All right, and I guess I'll plan to get the light armed up that way. I haven't been able to get a phone signal on either channel.
2: Over. He's on the other channel now.
0: Running.
3: 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Super 20.
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1: Yeah, we'll see you West Indy, Rello. Clear West Indy, Rello. I have safe trip.
0: Right here, cool. Yeah, I'm going back to one.
2: Hey, you got a train leaving Wake Cross in about 30 minutes, and I'm going to clear up over. I appreciate it.

0: West Terrace, hello.
1: Sir, good morning. I got it. M5-8412.
0: M5-8412.
1: Yes, sir. I got a Ramirez and Chief on duty at 0900. Got a bulletin 41-146. We got head and power 886 and a 3214 on Ben Calendar Day inspection. Each one has fish and fuel with 42 in the lead and 4,400 gallons in the second one. We got 6 below 22 MPs. Our plunge is 8,380 with a feet of 5,050. Keep the upper poppers up. No working route. We need to arm our lights on the way out. I guess we'll be following that 492.
0: Alright, come on out, second one case.
1: One case, appreciate that.
0: You too. Check you out.

0: 8 hours, 584. 584. Holler him on 229, please.
1: All right, try him again on 229. Here we go.
0: Thank you.
1: Yes, sir.

Yeah, but...

0: 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It's all two couple, I had a couple. Get that one in front of me right there on T-Team.
1: Do that.

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0: 738 ready to leave on this F-05 team for you.
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0: Sam 38, headquarters, ECN 612. 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
1: 543,
0: huh? 942.
1: Yeah, we get down to
0: 43. You can come pull up on 3 for Sam 38, Paul.
1: Come here. Hey. You're going to let us go and get on 3 for y'all tonight,
2: huh? Oh, come on.
1: Get the last 3 weeks.
2: Say y'all going to 3?
1: Yeah, right.
3: 58412, got a medium throat. Project Doctor, the captain.

0: Ranger on East
1: Charles. Yeah, Ranger Paul Johnson.
0: So I got my D-Row down, you can bring your train on.
2: What's up, Ranger?
1: I understood, D-Row's down.

Hey, all right. Say, Mark.

Alright, this is Blue Balls, Cunningham, 8th Hour, 738. Got your line, that's P2F13, 3 3 8 8 8 8 8 8 8 8 8 8 8 8 8 8 8 8 8 8 8 8 8 8 8 8 8 8 8 8 8 8 8 8 8 8 8 8 8 8 8 8 8 8 8 8 8 8 8 8 8 8 8 8 8 8 8 8 8 8 8 8 8 8 8 8 8 8 8 8 8 8 8 8 8 8 8 8 8 8 8 8 8 8 8 8 8 8 8 8 8 8 8 8 8 8 8 8 8 8 8 8 8 8 8 8 8 8 8 8 8 8 8 8 8 8 8 8 8 8 8 8 8 8 8 8 8 8 8 8 8 8 8 8 8 8 8 8 8 8 8 8 8 8 8 8 8 8 8 8 8 8 8 8 8 8 8 8 8 8 8 8 8 8 8 8 8 8

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Kevin needs on back there to spot him, right? 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All right.

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Thanks. 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

0: Go ahead for the 8 Tower. Yeah, we're going to cut away from that east end engine. Just take those two, leave that eastmost engine where it's at. We'll get a crew to get it. That is correct. Tie it down, yes, sir.
1: I'm over here with you. I got it. I'll tie it down.
2: All right. 809 to the 8 Tower.
0: 8 Tower.
2: Yeah, we tying this thing down, or somebody coming?
0: Yes, sir. We'll get you picked up.
3: I'm 542 to the 8 Tower.
0: Go ahead, 542.
3: Yeah, we're ready to pull when we can, but I haven't been able to get a hold of your turn.
0: Go ahead and stop pulling and stay on 2290.
3: All right. I'll stay on 2290.
0: Thank you, sir.

0: JD, dispatcher Jax was answering him.
1: 738-12,
0: JD.
1: 738-12, sir, leaving freight lead out of Waycross. At first stop, be premium peanut for about 15, 20 minutes.
0: I got peanut. What else you got, him?
1: That's it.
0: That's premium today. All right, copy that, guys. It's going to be a minute. I'll get you up here to Bowen, but you're going to be there for 5:15, 6:47, 140, well, I owe 25, 143, 198. All right, here we go. JD's up. Who else is on here, over? 542-12, over. I'm ready, over.

0: Yeah, Miss Mary.
1: Go ahead.
0: Got 802 out of Dairy Queen. Need to pick them up, please, ma'am.
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0: 809, go ahead.
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0: dispatch of Jacksonville to M49212, over. 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You already got them, over. Thank you, Jenny's up.
1: Five, four, two, five, four, two, five.

0: 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That one more time.
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0: East Tennessee 12.
1: 213, Freightley.
0: Yeah, T12, T13, Freightley.
1: All right, thank you. Goodbye, 22.
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1: 584, get 6886, clear, AO 5-9-8, 5-0. 7958, Dr.
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2: I thought about the line through that tunnel. 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

515-10, clear Bowling. Ultimate going through number one track. Good action count, no defects.

515 has been cleared to Haywood on the number one track. CSX 15-3258 southbound.

0: M515-10 clear. Haywood, number one track. 16-7258 traveling south. Out.
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0: All right, y'all good to go west out of 62. 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
2: Clear of Oldham, 2708, southbound,
3: 515, limited approach, Jamestown, main track to the number 2 track, 6XC, 7258, traveling south, out.

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1: 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Willis 5A. 5A's oxygen fog speed. It's 4040, 40 miles per hour. On the main track, so the mile post A and B 744.3. It's 744.3. 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It's 744.4. Signs no. 5B. 5B is not actually the following speed. It's 4040. It's 40 miles per hour. On number one track. So in the mile post AMB 748.4. That's a 748.4. 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That's a 748.5. 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
1: All right, I'm going to shoot you up.
0: 264. M.A. Willis on the copy. Line 5A, do not exceed the following speed, 40 over 40 mile per hour on the main track between the A and B, 744.3, 744.3, and the A and B, 744.4, 744.4, no on the sign. Line 5B, do not exceed the following speed, 40 over 40 mile per hour on the number one track between milepost A and B, 748.4, 748.4, and the A and B, 748.748.5. No one is
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3: 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Between the milepost ANA 597.5 and the milepost ANA 597.6. Signs no. Circle 5C. 5C, do not exceed the following speed. Going to be 79 over 60, that's 79 over 60 mph on the main track between milepost ANA 599.7 and the same milepost ANA 599.7. Signs no. Circle 5D. Do not exceed the following speed, 79 over 60, that's 79 over 60 mph. On number two track, this will be between the milepost A, 524.6, and the milepost A, 624.6, and the milepost A, 624.7. That's 624.6 and 64.7, size no.
2: 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Bowers on the copy. Second line 58. Do not exceed the following speed. 25 on the main track between the milepost ANA 592.2 and the ANA 592.3. Sounds no. 5B. 25 mile on the main track between milepost ANA 597.5 and the 597.6. Sounds no. 5C. Do not exceed follow C, 79 over 60. On the main track between milepost ANA 599.7 and the milepost 599.7. Sounds no. 5D, 79 over 60 mile per hour on the number 2 track between milepost A 624.6.
6: 45 by down.
1: I'll cross you over 1 to 2 there. You'd have to hold there between Minshew and Haywood for it. I know you'll be on crossings, but like I said, I'll do it like when 25 is coming by Sessoms. I'll light you up, get you clear, have him get by, and you can follow.
6: All right, that'll work. We got about 2.5 hours to go.
1: Understand, he's by Embers, and it's just because Waycross isn't ready for you, and I can't park you on two with, they got another one getting ready to come out, so it's a whole mess down there.
6: Oh, yeah, I understand, bro.
1: JD, sir.
0: Activate them. AMH, appreciate it there, Jay.
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2: 4 to get down, 813.
4: CZKL 79512, slow clear, south finish. Victoria 7 South.

0: M5 4212, clear, signal Jamestown, 3264 northbound.
1: So 3 to 8 tire, we still got a blue flag at our track here.

stop Oh wait, locomotive C-3082 stop in the number one track, southbound.

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0: 1239 AMH, we're going to get a job brief while I'm here, but we ain't ready to leave yet.
3: Yeah, let's get over.
0: 41398 Strickland Douglas 1200. We got two motors, 813-4700, 5487. Got 5,000 gallons, 87 loads, 55 inches, 127 on tons, 84 on length. No keynote word restrictions. PTCS, TOS, counter data done. Sufficient horsepower, sufficient traffic, effort, and fuel, over.
3: All right, you said counter data done. That's right, sir. Gonna be head in or DP?
0: Gonna be head in, over.
3: Power. All right, just holler whenever you're ready to go.
0: Sir, here we go.

CSX detector, milepost 591.5, no defects, repeat, no defects, total axles 516, detector out.

0: Call here, will you?
1: Come on back. On hand.
0: I had to say late one, please.

0: Ashland, 542-12, over.
1: Yeah, 542-12, over.
0: Two extra cars, you got them, over?
1: Yeah, that's right.
0: See them on your scan there.
1: Yeah, I'm looking them up right now.
0: Coming 20, I'll give them to you.
1: All right, 20.
0: It's the 43rd and the 44th car, so 43 and 44, both non-hazardous. 43 is MWNX, it's Motel Whiskey November X-Ray, 450-017, that's 450-017, empty. 44 is OFOX, that's Oscar Foxtrot, Oscar X-Ray, 450-002, again, 450-002, it's empty also, over.
1: All right, 43rd, 44th, SR, MWNX, 450-017, empty, and 44th, SR, and OFOX. 450-002, empty.
0: Correct, though.
1: All right, here we go.
0: He's out.
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0: Go ahead, 161. 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Hey, you know what train that is y'all got? Got an M542 and a 606. That 606 be the first one across the derailer. 5-4-3-11-M-6-0-6-10. Alright. 5-4-3, all good and rock a lot of play, so.
1: Hey, dispatcher, turn emergency over.
0: Yeah, 795.
1: 795-12.
0: Yeah, pulling out of the yard. I don't know exactly what happened. We ain't heard nothing from the yard yet. Got a hold of you first. Air pressure went down on the bottom, put the train into emergency. Head at milepost ANA 588. Okay, y'all be good.
1: All right, air is restoring or not restoring?
0: Give me just a second, I'll be able to tell you. Just knocking the brake off. Hey, I'm going to get that West End derailer down. Y'all bring all that stuff, put it in a 73 track to the derailer. If you got DP, knock it down for me.
2: 3 to the derailer.
0: 704 when you're ready.
2: Go for 20. Come on back.

0: 161, over. Hey, y'all hold up at the derailleur right there. I got to test out who's something up front. As soon as they clear up, I'll bring y'all on in.
1: Here is restoring, all right. What are y'all doing, just pulling out to arm the marker?
2: No, we've already armed it and everything. We were trying to depart. We had a little trouble with the light, the one that was on the train. We swung up to arm it and everything, and then the car inspectors decided that they needed that one to go to the shop, so they had to rehang another light, and we had to go through the whole spiel about arming it and testing it and all that mess. And then we started pulling, and all of a sudden the air pressure went down on the rear.
1: Gotcha. All right, well, let me know if any of you have any other issues, though.
2: Okay, I'm going to go to the yard channel over to 66 and talk to the Waycross.
1: Okay, thank you.
2: Thank you.
3: A Tower.
2: Yeah, I know you ain't gonna wanna hear this, but when we started pulling, train went into emergency. I believe it was from the rear, possibly that EOT light, but the air is restoring.
3: I understood that it is restoring.
2: Yeah, sure, that's correct. You don't see anything funky back there on your cameras, do you?
3: No, we're not seeing anything blowing anywhere. We're looking on the camera right now.
2: All right, yeah, it's coming up 47 on the bottom right now.
3: All right, appreciate it.

0: just restore it. You want me to see if I can get it out of here?
1: Yes, please, if you don't mind.
0: All right, here we go. See what it'll do.

0: Roger, dispatch to actual item 647, await him.
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0: Come to South 20 real quick.

0: 647, go ahead.
1: Hey guys, I'm going to change this up just a bit here. I'm going to get IO-25, I-143, and I-198 by you up here, and then you'll follow 198.
0: All right, we'll follow 198. What range is going to be at?
1: Because 198 is Saginaw. Like, he'll be, but you got 2 hours. I mean, you ain't gonna, they just don't have time to get you in. They don't have room to get you in. So they'll put a yard job on it up here at the Waycross to get it in.
0: All right. Make sure you write that shit down. That way, when they call you and ask you how much favoritism you giving me, you got proof that you give me a good one today.
1: If they didn't have M514 called out, I'd run you down there. It's just the 514, you know. If there wasn't one called out, I'd bring you down. But I got to get these guys through there first.
0: No, that's not no bullshit. Now I'm being serious. They called and said I get favoritism.
1: Two truck in the front of 25 all day, man.
0: I know, but you ain't got no choice. But hey, you know, I take it as it comes, like that.
1: Ah, right, here we go. Peace out.
0: I didn't hear you, Dustin.

0: Go ahead, sir. Then.
1: Hey, bud, I need to pull permission over.
0: Yeah, I got permission.
1: I think I'll close that.

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1: 795.
0: L 795, 12.
1: That's gonna let you know we're back rolling again.
0: All right, back on the move. Everything seems all right.
1: Yeah, everything seems good.

0: Saturday and 5:15, over.
1: Who are you?
0: Let's get it to the west end of R12, lined out of, I'm sorry, by 12, I mean 8. North Connection, Harley.
1: Harley, Harley squeeze them in there.
2: Hey, Bruce Lima, Southway Cross, number one, check. 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

0: 646. 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
1: 3082, stop for another 2 track, stop down.
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0: 42 Grey Tower, over. 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
1: Time for mission out. You understood me about RO8?
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1: That's right, I'll get you picked up from the west end.

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WL even circled line 11. Line 11, do not exceed restricted speed. That's do not exceed restricted speed. Between the milepost AN584.0 and the milepost AN587.0 on the main track. Account previous train and emergency over.

0: 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Circling line 11, do not exceed restricted speed from the AN584.0 to the AN587.0. Count on the main track, count previous train emergency.
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1: That's correct. Supposed to be our job coming out to get that guy in front of you, so hopefully he'll be moving soon. Over.
0: Roger that. Standing by.
1: See ya.

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1: Beautiful.

0: CSX JD, dispatch of Jacksonville, Iowa 2511, over. Hey guys, when you get up there around Waycross, give that JE a call. Looks like he's got some speed restrictions to give you south of the story, over.
1: All right, understand. Call the dispatch at Waycross.
0: Here we go. JD's up.
2: 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Thank you.

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2: Yeah, you made it back.
3: Come in, Mr. Willis. Oh,
0: 690.
1: You are clear to head west out of 64. Let me know when you get past that west end derail.
0: All right, all the way west. We'll call you back when we clear to derail. Thank you.
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0: We're ready to come out west end and shop. 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
0: That is 601.5 on the number one.

0: you say, Chase Fish Chick?
1: 603, right here, Chase 3. We'll be ready to go whenever you take.
0: I see people talking.
1: Yes, sir. Whenever you're ready, talk to me.
2: Yes, sir. Just loaded up on this M8 on the 9, 809, 11, like the activator bulletin.
0: 603, we already briefed, right on.
1: Yes, sir, we have. Over.
0: We had... All right, you're coming out of J3.
1: Well, we can get a signal over.
0: You coming out of J3?
1: Yes, sir.
0: All right, come on up to Astoria, and then I-25 will go first, then you...
1: Understand, here we go.
0: Who's calling the M809?
2: This will be the Y150 loaded up on the M809, ready to activator bulletin.
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2: 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Thanks, sir.
0: You're welcome. Probably going to have to give you an EC1 before you go in, just so you know.
2: All right, I understand.
0: You want to call me back, or you want to get it now?
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0: Let me know when you're ready to tell.
2: All right, good. It's fine. I'll call you back. It's fine. I'll call you back here in just a second. Let me get all this filled out for you.
0: All right. Sounds good.
2: Thank you, bud.
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2: I was wondering, what did it just 6 34 59? 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
0: 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Employee HB Gray Jr., circle 5A. Do not exceed the following speed. 2525 MPH on the main track between the milepost A and A. 592.2 and the milepost A and A. 592.3. Signs no. Circle 5B. 5B, do not exceed the following speed. It's going to be 25, over 25 MPH on the main track between the milepost A and A, 597.5, and milepost A and A, 597.6. Signs no. Circle 5C. 5C, do not exceed the following speed. This will be 79 over 60. That's 79 over 60 MPH on the main track between milepost A and A, 599.7, and milepost A and A, 599.7. Signs are no. Circle 5D. 5D. Do not exceed the following speed. 79 over 60, that's 79 over 60 MPH. This will be on number 2 track between the milepost A, 624.6, and milepost A, 624.7. Signs no.
1: 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Circle line 5A, do not see the following speed, 25 on the main track between A and A, 592.2, to the A and A, 592.3, signs no. Circle line 5B, do not see the following speed, 25 over 25 on the main track, between A and A, 597.5 to A and A, 597.6, signs no. Circle line 5C, do not see the following speed, 79 over 60 on the main track between the A and A, 599.7 to A and A, 599.7, signs no. Do not see the following speed on 5D, 79 over 60 on the number 79 over 60 on the number 2 track between A 624.6 to the 624.7, signs no.
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0: Okay, yeah.

0: Mr. Clark, y'all do what you like. 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Y'all have a good one.
1: Out of proximity, James Town, DFX, 142.

0: Houston Exchange, Patrick Jackson.
1: Yes, sir, that was Wild on 5012, operating M 809-11.
0: All right, we can shoot from outpost, so.
1: AN587.0.
0: All right, I don't know if it's going to affect you or not. It's on the diamond, so I got to give it to you.
1: Not a copy.
0: Be line 11. You see one number 78103, 78103, 810-1226, location AN587.0, train M809-11/Y150-12, engine CSXT3025, employee AL Giddens, circle line 11. Do not exceed restricted speed. That's do not exceed restricted speed between the milepost A and A, 587.7, and the milepost A and A, 588.0. On number one track, account previous train in emergency.
1: All right, I got EC1 number being 78103, the date being 10-12-26, location AN587.0, train ID being M809-11/Y150-12, CSXT-3025, employee AL Giddens on the copy. Drop down circle line 11, do not exceed restricted speed ANA587.7 to the ANA588.0 on number one track, previous train of mercy.
0: That's good copy, 78103, we showed okay and effective 1341, dispatcher AMH.
1: All right, 1341 AMH. We need to talk to H Tower to see when they're ready, or you want to tell them when we're ready?
0: Yeah, I'll holler at them. The other thing, that 809 went in emergency when he stopped there at Dairy Queen. He said it was air restored, but y'all had to run 20 mile an hour for one train length, though.
1: All right, I copy. 20 mile an hour for one train length, train went in emergency.
0: That's right. There's a restricted speed message underneath your train, but I don't think it's going to affect you.
1: All right, we sure appreciate it, bud. Thank you.
0: You're welcome. Yeah, if anything comes up as far as affecting your train move, I might have to give you that EC1 as well. Just give me a call back if you need it.
1: All right, we copy.
0: All right, let me talk to you A Tower and see if I can get you in there.
1: Thanks, sir.
0: See ya. All right, here we go.

0: M80911, this is WB Hornsby, over.
1: William Hornsby, over.
0: Yes, sir, this is Lee. I'm on a Y150, but we're on this 80911, stopped at AN587. I'd like to get permission on restart once we get a light into the yard, over.
1: All right, M809, lead engine 3020, has permission to restart 3025. Has permission to restart WB Horns Work Authority, just sub at 1343.
0: Permission on that restart for the M80911 3025 at 1343. Thanks, sir.
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0: Y-150 to the eighth tower, over. Eighth tower. We loaded up on this M-809. Whenever y'all ready, we'll be ready.
1: South Waycross, Swap Athlete.
2: Yes, sir.
1: If you want to come on down to Jenkins, you'll see one going across them as he can. One 50, come on down to Jenkins.
0: All right, 150, come down to Jenkins, I understand.
1: UCI to 143 to South White Cross.
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0: All right, Dad, train, look good markers in place. Mile 25, wood edge 34. 59, got a clear. Story, solid out.
1: Line up, back up.
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1: 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Y'all have to mark it right there.

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1: 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I'm 14. 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
4: 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Southbound.
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4: and in the R yard, all right. We'll do what we can.
1: Go ahead, say that.
0: Reset that is.
1: All right.
0: Okay.

0: 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Detect
1: sub-center. Did you reset that EOT?
0: 1.5. No.
1: Defect. Yeah, it was reset.
0: No. Defect. Total. Axles. 4.12. Detector out.
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1: Hey, Tower.
0: I-198, sir, where you want us to swap that? Over.
1: All I heard was a horn in the background. Say it again.
0: I said we lying, we might be lying toward the ice house. Where would you like us to swap over?
1: Stop at Nichols for me, please.
0: All right, Nichols, here we go.
1: Chatter Y-150, over. 150, answer. You gonna get a signal, be holding tight. I don't have any air pressure on my switches.
2: All right, I'll copy. We have a signal, but we're holding tight. I understand.

0: Hey, Cal.
1: He said somebody check a video to see who's working. I just need the information. I got a bracelet.
0: Need the information on the bracelet. FO1, is that correct?
1: Yes, sir, that's correct.

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1: Go ahead, 542.
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0: 514, ready to leave, over.
1: Stand by. I tried to form the Johnson, over. I got 514 pulling down T12, T13 towards the freight lead. Let me know when you get them T-rails down.

0: 914 to HR. You want to see, is that way or hold up?
1: He's up to the east end of T-12 and hold up there until I get him derailed.
0: Hold up. East end of T-12. Pull him that way. Thank you.
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1: 7S-6-40-C-12, got the job briefing for you.
0: Go ahead with it, they're over.
1: You got Parker and Dixon on duty 1300, bulletin number 41431, total of 58 messages. We got a leader 5358, 5496, and a 7133, all of them got over 4,500 gallons. 34 loads, 103 inches, total 137 cars, 7108 on the tonnage, 7989 on the length, plenty of fuel, plenty of power for train, no restrictions. Calendar day specially filled out by the engineer, TO's at the PTC at the moment.
0: I got all that. We're going to wait on this, what are we waiting on? 645, he's got track all the way, though.
1: Right, sounds good, thank you.
0: I see you got a highway, but I didn't see any restrictions, do you know?
1: No, sir, no restrictions on the Thomasville Road open, sir.
0: Sounds good, I think.

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0: 647, Exxon.
1: Hey, Tower.
0: 647, come on, sir. We're behind that 198. We got about 30 minutes.

0: 6, J dispatch, Jacksonville, Eastern, over. All done working, Offerman, and switches lined and locked, turned over to me, over. Signal indication, here we go, they've got 809 going in the yard right now, 491 is just coming to south end Homestead, so there'll be a signal indication, over. Thank you, Jay, this is my chair, son.
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0: dispatch, is your actual answer?
1: I-143-11, job briefing, over.
0: I-143-11, job brief, over.
1: I-143-11, crew on duty, Edenfield and Cobb, time on duty, 13:05 hours, with a dispatcher bulletin 41450, total of 86 messages. We have the engines, the CSXT-3128 in the lead, it has 3,400 gallons, and the CSXT-7591 in the trail has 3,700 gallons. We have a total of 33 cars, all loads, no empties, 4,960 tons, 5,428 on the length, fish, locomotive, horsepower for the route, not a key train, other restrictions, no work, PTC, TOS, go count, and dispatch has been performed, over.
0: You say no defects, expect interactive effort, here we roll, let's go south, signal indication, over.
1: Thank you, sir, here we go.
0: Alright, Jay, dispatch, check out.
2: 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I'm in the clear. Ahead.
3: 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I can't go anywhere else right now.
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3: 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Over.
1: I-143 clear south. Waycross track 2 southbound. 3128 out.

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2: Answer, no.
3: 647,
2: Cordia, 198
3: on Lund's over. I don't know, I hope so.
2: All right, first, I came up here thinking they was going to leave, and I got the whole world lost.
3: Yeah, outbound should be stepping on it any second here. Let me get a way across, see what they got going on with this 809.

0: dispatcher to M80911, over. CSXG dispatcher M80911, over.
1: M80911, operating as Y1512, over.
0: Y1512, also known as M80911. Can I pull the light down there at South Y? I'm being told Waycross can't handle you, over.
1: Yes, sir, that's correct. We're clear of Jenkins Street, actually. They told us to hang tight. Yes, sir, we're clear of it all.
0: Alright, light can come down at South Y. I understand the engineer and conductor have the train under control and it is stopped. Is that correct, over?
1: That's correct. We both agree.
0: Alright, they want, let me see here. I'm being told that you are to pull by and shove in now. So it'll be a signal indication for you to come across and shove in the yard there at South Connection, over.
1: All right, we'll understand. It'll be signal indication whenever they tell us to come in.
0: That is correct. Here we go. The J dispatcher, J South.
1: I understand.

Red Oak. Run down to the local yard. I'm coming out and going to the local yard.

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1: 5-14-12.
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1: Yes, sir. I got a toolman on, and my column on duty at 1200. Bulletin 41379, 73 messages. Got a lead in the CS-60-505 of 4240. Second out, CS-60-7507, 5080. Third out, 3137, 4700. Fourth is a CS-60-5337, 4360. CS-60-7507, 5080, head in power. 31 loads, 76 empties, 107 total. 6,426 on the tone, 7,775 on length. PCC, TO, good. We are not a key train. EOT armed. Ready to go.
0: All right, you got plenty of power, fuel, PCC, TO. Everything's set up correct, and y'all are ready to go.
1: Righto.
0: All right, signal on case. Thank you.
1: Thank you, now. Have a good
0: day. You too, JD.
2: 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All right, 161 clear West End D-Row.

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1: 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Repeat, no defects.

0: Hi, from Jones Rise Yard East. How?
1: Hey, Tal.
0: Yes, sir. I can put it back on the D road and go back to work.
1: Yes, go back to work.
0: All right, here we go. I need about 20 minutes.
1: 20, 2-0, got you.
0: Forgot about the plus sign.

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1: Where?
0: Favor, mate.

0: Y'all having a good trip?
1: Well, we are now.
0: Yeah.
1: You gonna go see Nelson?
0: I don't know. They got our train planned out for the season tonight at Birmingham.
2: 43 clear, distance to Brigand, remain track southbound, 3128 out.
1: Mr. Jessica have a day in for tomorrow?
0: Yeah.
1: Bussy?
0: Do what?
1: Jessica got another day in?
0: I don't know.

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1: Check.
2: He got 3 days off.
1: Post 5.
2: Knocked up on the 14th.
1: 7.
0: 3 days. Think you'll call him, get him to mark him up early?
2: You know it.

0: 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Transmission.
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0: don't know.
1: It was easy 198 bottom two.
2: It was a pretty good game. Did you watch Scott?
3: I'm 410 to servicing over.
1: Go ahead, 410.
3: Yeah, permission west out of 63 track over.
1: You clear, go west out of 63. Let me know when you get past our west end D-Row.
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1: 645, over.
0: Right, over.
1: Tracking, you ready?
0: I'm ready. Are they ready for you, there, over?
1: I'm getting ready to give them a shout as soon as we get done with this, and I'm sure they'll take the phone in, cross us over, and get the phone.
0: Well, go ahead and light you up. Don't take it until you talk to your master.
1: Understand. 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M645-11, engine 3398, Benson, release left in its entirety. Milepost AM645.0 to the SAS for us, can make
0: the 777-36 M645-11, 3398, Benton, releasing from my post AS645.0 to SAS Ruskin. 1446 KMC.
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3: I-198-11, ready for you, folks.
2: I-198-11, I'm ready for a brief. Or did you already brief the other side?
3: No.
2: Okay, well, then I'm ready for a job brief from you, are over.
3: All right, I-198-11, dispatcher Fulton, 41429, Garza Mingus on duty at 12:50 hours. 60 low, 0 empties, 8194 tons, 9356 on the length, 2 motors, both on the head, 7263, 3315, both over 2,000 gallons of fuel. Not a key turn, no restrictions. PTC working, triple up working, US calendar, inspect, no track defects have been noted, no work on the way to Savannah. We're loaded up and ready to head north.
2: Well, with that being said, you got to run the the Brunswick side. And with that being said, be signal in case you want to say 809 gets out of your way, over.
3: All right, here we go. 98 out.
2: Thank you, G. Dispatch, Jackson.

0: 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All right, riding back 20. Looking up. This is XA to 430.
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0: that'll be 6-4 out with B Tower.
1: I work with the B Tower and head that way. Here we go. All right. Bye. 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

0: Lincoln 11, calling WB Hornsby, over. Yes, sir. M49 at 111, got a lead on XT53-22. Roger's on the copy. Headed south. Like to get permission of.
1: All right, give me 1 second. Call you up, man.
2: He real down. Switch line for me.
0: Are we there yet?
1: All right, M491, lead engine 5322, Mr. Rogers has permission to enter WB Horns Work Authority, Jeff and Sub, AN583.5 to the AN585.3, men equipment to clear, authorized speed, over.
0: All right, I'll send Rogers on the M49111, locomotive to XTP322. 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
4: Great. 647 at 190L.
2: 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Down, verify.

0: Three, M410, sir, send clear that west derail.
1: All right, 410, clear west end derail. I have a safe trip.
0: Yeah, have a good one.
2: Answer.
3: Yeah, y'all,
2: they holding y'all still, or they gonna let y'all go?
3: They're letting
0: them go
3: as soon as
0: this
3: train swings around.
2: All right. Going to Chelsea. Yeah. Carswell, 647.
1: Can't get there. We got
4: UF1.
1: When you can.
0: 410-8 out. Missed the tunnel there, 14.
1: 198, y'all let us know if y'all start pulling in the next few minutes.
0: Alright.
4: Yeah, 410-8 out.
2: 14.
4: Missed through the tunnel level.
2: Go ahead, 14.
4: I've missed through the tunnel level.
2: Yeah, permission on the tunnel.
4: Alright, here we go.

0: All right.
1: Hey, Bruce. Southwest, I was on one track, Southwest.

0: 10491 11 lead agency of the CFIT 322 has a clear signal south on a homestead, main track south out.
1: Milepost 5.9.9.1.

0: 3FX detector, milepost 599.1. 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Detector out.
1: Four, 10, 8, how you want it lined out, oh?
2: T12, please.
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0: 98 11663 slow approach. All 97 Cicero, just hold up.
1: No, it's 491. I was just down somewhere entering your word limits. Over.
2: Oh, go ahead. I mean, y'all have a good day.

0: 10491 alone, lead engine 2 is V 5322 is an advanced approach to Till River, main track south out.
1: Need a rest of the head room on T21. I'm stopped at the buggy crossing. I finished doubling up.
2: Yeah, I'm waiting for him to give me the okay. We got no air pressure air on the 10690. I'll let you go as soon as they'll tell me it's safe.
1: Okay, yeah, I think they all stacked up right next to me working on it.
3: All right, linebacker,

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1: Yes, sir. This is N491 coming at you. This is Tiller River with about 3.5 hours to go. What are our instructions, sir?
2: Pull up the Dairy Queen, hold it.
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0: All right.
2: 647
1: 8-time. 9-4. Fires well, 647.
2: All right, we need a ride over. We on the log.
1: Copy that. Get you one quick as I can get one freed up there.
2: Ride 6, stop.
3: I'm thinking we're
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3: try to tie it down.
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0: There to PTI. When you pick up 161, bring them to the west end of ROH.
1: All right.
2: Did they be on 491, locomotive 5322, they approach this approach junction.
3: Y-150.
4: He's ahead about a car, 150. I got a car, so.
2: He's ahead of car.
0: Hey, turn Y-161, tie that power down.
5: 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Hold on.

0: Tire to M690. Line up all the way to signal. Do your thing.
1: All right, all the way to light. Here we go.
2: Fire retreat, south end, homestead, 714. Second 150. 98 left at 63 cliffs in fairgrounds, east south. 436.
3: Good to go, 150, wherever they follow that.

0: All right, 7436, good break, draw down 3-6. DP set up.
1: 6 and 5-14-12.
0: Three,

0: route.
1: You have to buzz up that dispatcher. He's probably going to have to give you a TC1 on restricted speed there.
2: Okay, all right.
3: CFX detector, milepost 591.5. No defects. Repeat, no defects. Total axles 466. Detector out.
0: And 491 WP
4: Hornsby,
0: over.
4: That should be good enough. Go ahead,
0: over. Yeah, rear end of my train still in your limits. Got a stop signal at Brunswick Junction. I'll call you back when we get ready to leave, I guess, sir.
4: Go ahead and give you that restart now if y'all ain't recrewing.
0: No, sir, we're not recrewing. Yeah, if you want to give it to me, that's good.
4: Yeah, M491's got permission on that restart 1521.
0: All right, 1521, permission to restart M49111. Appreciate it.
1: What's that now? Drop it on my end, if you would.
0: Your end.
5: Line up, A-Shop.
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0: What we can, we'll just bring one back. We can't fit it up.
7: Yeah, that's what I just said right now.

0: 98 left, 7263 is in the lead, clear signal 594 down at 8. Eastbound and down.
1: Okay, dispatch attacks for the long answer, over.
2: The M69012, need a signal across the wide air to, or across the diamond to finish doubling the strain up.
1: JD.
3: Holding.
1: JD.
4: M5-1412.
1: Go ahead, 5-14-12, over.
4: Got two things. The gates on the east rail, 591.34 Atwater Road. I think that's the correct one. Or damage on the east side.
1: Way over.
2: M69012 got Saviscus Marcuse on duty, 1300, bulletin number 41436. 121 loads, 51 empties, 11822 on the length, 15118 on the tons. Got four engines, one set up in DP. They all got over 4,000 gallons of fuel. PTC, TO working. No restrictions, nothing to limit track of effort, no work performed between here and Savannah.
1: All right, 121 by 51, you're 1511. 15118 on tonnage and 11815 on the length. I presume DP's in accordance to the rules.
2: Yeah, that's correct, though.
1: All right, and you got so much horsepower it could go to Augusta beyond and like to infinity and beyond, as Buzz Lightyear says.
2: Messages for us, just keep Buzz lined up.
1: Do what again?
2: We'll go all the way to Augusta if you want us to. We got messages for that, too.
1: All right, here we go. Signal indication. Have a good trip.
2: Thank you, Signal.
4: 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I think that one may be used. I don't know if it blows it into the...
5: Go for M4-81.
1: Do you guys take any exception to the track? Stand by. Let me pull it up here.
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1: 974 empty non-dangerous and 82 loaded non-dangerous. All right, we got it. Appreciate it.
0: Thank you. Now we'll get that cross reported. Thank you. Jay.
2: Zero.
3: Approach
4: that way.
3: Hey, sorry,
4: PPI.
3: Go ahead.
4: Take care of 690. I got somebody coming to get 161. Take care of, get 690 to the head of his train. He's pulling right there on the south side.
5: That's where I was before I came all the way around to get this one.
4: Sorry, I didn't know. Handle 690. I got somebody coming to get 161.
0: Seven 4 7 9 8.
1: 714, clear of all tracks up around the bottom. Text for the clear, they start clear. Look good, my way 5 6. I'll be talking you short for that customer. Might line up nothing.
0: 5 cars, 980.
1: 5 of them. 5-4, and that's 714.
0: 5-4. 2. That'll be good, 980. Yeah, I'm stopping out.
6: 10, over.
1: We're up there, we do good on the side, 714. Can I go ahead and take that 3 steps, just in case?
6: 3 steps, 714.
0: Roger, try clear back 10, inch 980.
1: Mm-hmm.

0: ATAC, Coleman Johnson.
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0: You're still working on that east end down there?
1: I'm going to get you by for about 10 minutes because my bike broke down.
0: Copy that.
1: You good to stretch my mind? All right, Trent. Any cars?

0: 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You good, stretch 714.
1: Three auto racks, 980.

0: two of them. More than 14, I'm in the clear. You can release that three. Step up, round in the bottom. Molly, packing about three my way.
1: All right, riding with me, easing back 3-4.
0: That's creeping.
1: That's good, clear ball, stretch, Connie.
0: Oh, 714.
1: Stretch. Carrying about
0: half.
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1: Hold on.
2: All right, good break, 10-14.
1: Field 645, Route 12.

0: 14, I'm in a clear, good release start, 3-step. 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
1: Man, equipment in clear. You have everything back.
2: All right, everything back. All derailers are down. Foreman Johnson, appreciate it.
3: So thank you, sir. Johnson out.
2: Hey, tire to 410. You lined up T12, T13 up to the last switch. Get what you need.
4: Up to the last switch.
5: The county engine conductor, here comes stretch.
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7: Test out crew to service center. 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
5: 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They didn't couple.
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2: Maintain.
0: There's number one switch that's on. You can try to line it and see what it's doing.
2: Alright, here we go.
1: I heard 7436. How many? Alright, two more.
2: 93 coming. Whatever you might have done, it looks good now, Mr. Maintainer.
0: Right on, sir.
1: 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I'll meet you in Jenkins Street.
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0: DP Norman.
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0: M 457 on the west end of 66 track. 1852 is your leader. DP.
1: 457 west end of 66. 1852 is the leader. All right, thank you.

0: at a PTI when you get through with 690, head to the north side. 410 is going to need a ride to the head of this train. Should PTI, you going to come back in the north side?
1: Yeah, I'm down here at Jenkins now.
0: Beg your pardon?
1: Yeah, because I'm down here at Jenkins now, so yeah.
0: North side there, 410, dirt roadside.

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1: That is correct.
0: Thank you, Jay, Dispatcher Jacksonville.

0: 161,
1: come on, XO2. We'll set that DP over to 7, shove it all back in 8, and then we'll grab that DP and go to the house.
0: We can go through the house right now. This train don't have a DP.
1: Well, Kevin told me it had DP. Let me look, make sure.
0: All right, so I'm looking at a computer screen.

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1: Over, tying it back down.
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1: Scott, it's all good, but man, no problem.

0: 261, you on here?
1: That's Stretto.
0: That's 7258. Drop that three step and knock a check.
1: I ain't really sure three step knock a check 725.
2: 1630 hours, 112 loads, 73 envies, 16,869 on the ton is 11,295 feet. PTC TOB port over here in just a minute. We've set release done. And we are key train 50 mile an hour. Sufficient fuel with a arm and light will be ready to go.
3: No engines, you say you have over 4,000 gallons, and there's no defect spec and tractive effort on any of the motors, and you have so much horsepower you could go burning tires all the way up to Richmond and beyond, correct?
2: Yeah, 35 mile an hour.
3: 35 mile an hour? You got a side dump, air dump, operator error, or TO has issues?
2: You know these 410s don't run about 35, 38 mile an hour?
3: No, that's because they don't want to make forks and get a little bit of that OT plus plus.
2: I don't think we want to make overtime. That's like 18 hours.
0: We don't make overtime.
3: I didn't mean to hurt your feelings.
2: Just light the way and do the best we can.
3: Holy smokes. I mean, you know, we did say you're a special crew, you know, where not only do your grandparents call you special, but everybody else does too.
2: That's right, Owen.
3: you wear a helmet because you think it's the right thing to do.
2: I can't, my head's too big.
3: All right, well, come on. I presume you're following 690, and you got to get a brake test.
2: That is correct, though.
3: Holy Toledo. For one time, I'd like to hear, hey, we're ready to blast off, and it's all done.
2: Hey.
3: Wait, signal indication, over.
2: Signal indication. What way are we going?
3: The only way you can't go, it's the Brunswick. They stopped this 809 at Burnell Street, and then I had to swing him around. The 491 and 725 are up there between Homestead and Brunswick Junction. So yeah.
2: Great time of day. 4809 bears at 10 o'clock this morning. What they doing around here?
3: I don't know. Is Waycrop? I guess last night Waycross had a lot of en route and they haven't figured it out. Over the 18 didn't show up yet.
2: Good times, 410 auto.
3: Thank you, Jay.
1: Four ten, 8 hours swinging towards that light, over.
4: All the way 410, have a safe one.
1: Alright, thank you. Gonna have to stop. Marshall DOT. We'll be out of here
5: shortly. Up riding
1: with you,
5: 164. Oh. 8 there. We got a DP shot. That's, it'd be like 4,500 feet coming from this way.
4: Alright. Shove to your DP. Leave your DP in 12, and then we'll shove the rest of it on 11. 12 boat and track.
5: Alright, I got 12 leaving in there, and then fill it left.
4: Yeah, we'll put our chains in 11 there.

0: Roger, here, Trump. Uprise, Moody 164.
1: Eight there.
2: We got a DP shot. That's it'd be like 4,500 feet coming from this way.
1: All right. Shove to your DP. Leave your DP in 12, and then we'll shove the rest of it on left. 12 boat and track.
2: All right, I got 12 leaving in there, and then fill up left.
1: Yeah, we'll put our chains in 11 there.
2: Copy.
1: 5,400 feet in 11. Hopefully that'll work out.
3: .441,
1: you come out of that local yard and get on your train.
3: Yeah, they still got a blue flag, okay to occupy the ladder?
1: Yes.
3: All right, here we go.
1: Go ahead.
0: Now we're thinking that's got to go to shop too, right?
1: Yeah, as far as I know.

0: said anything, Axel. I haven't heard you. All right, 7:20.
1: Hey, Pat, PTI, gonna need your assistance on the east end of R11 when you get a chance. East end of R11. Tell you what, you're carrying 410 to the head. 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
1: I still haven't heard that you said anything.
0: Did you still get on 20?
1: 20 more.
2: You better, Clay.
1: Yeah, I heard you that time.
2: All right, I'm holding on. You get on 20, Chubb.

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1: 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I got to work up on the map 3-7, map 3-7, 7258.
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1: All right, so 5A for a 40, a 6B for a crossing right here in front of y'all. 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
0: 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Do not exceed the following speed, 40, 0 0 0 0 0 0 0 0 0 0 0 0 0 0 0 0 0 0 0 0 0 0 0 0 0 0 0 0 0 0 0 0 0 0 0 0 0 0 0 0 0 0 0 0 0 0 0 0 0 0 0 0 0 0 0 0 0 0 0 0 0 0 0 0 0 0 0 0 0 0 0 0 0 0 0 0 0 0 0 0 0 0 0 0 0 0 0 0 0 0 0 0 0 0 0 0 0 0 0 0 0 0 0 0 0 0 0 0 0 0 0 0 0 0 0 0 0 0 0 0 0 0 0 0 0 0 0 0 0 0 0 0 0 0 0 0 0 0 0 0 0 0 0 0 0 0 0 0 0 0 0 0 0 0 0 0 0 0 0 0 0 0 0 0 0 0 0 0 0 5.91.3 on all tracks, 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
2: B82807 CFA-B6269 clear north of Greenwood, northbound.
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3: JD to Idaho 2612, over.
2: Idaho 2612, over.
3: If I would have waited 2 more minutes, we wouldn't have had to copy the 6D. 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
1: 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We're showing it to be canceled at 1616. In fact, it's CMCO.
3: That's right. Thank you.
1: All right, thank you, sir.
3: Time to speed.
1: Thank you, sir.
3: Yeah.
2: So it's going to call 161.
4: Yeah, we got that unit out for H19 and we got M515 power.
2: Alright, West End derail is down. Bring them in the 72 track to the derail.
4: Alright, 72 to the derail.
2: Got a medium clear rock junction, IO 2612 engine, CSX at the 500. 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
1: Alright, 605 in 65 track, 7319 is your leader. Alright, thank you, there.
0: You're welcome.
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2: 3-6, 8-4. 41,
1: get out of
2: here.
1: Yes, sir.
2: And we got four coming in, so we could have made that turn.
1: Yeah, you could have made that turn.
2: Stop.

Yeah, clear damn sound. 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I-0-20-6. 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Right, one to single main. Awesome.

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1: Coming at 6-1. Got the engine spread out. Tank. Alright, checking them out.
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0: 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That's right. Yeah. I got set up.
1: Old G-Spec.
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0: we're probably going to end up with a little more than a fit in that 11, but I'll be working on the plan.
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2: 0.5, no defects. Repeat, no defects. 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Detector out.
1: Status 4, status 25, 4, 6. One more.

0: to at the Y-150 line to roll them couple up, cut the air in, and get your ride and shove them.
1: All right, I call up. 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
1: Ready to start swinging 14 double into 13 with your blessing.
0: Yeah. Permission up to the east end there. I got one doubling in through the power crossover. You should be able to get double back anyway.
1: Roger that, so appreciate it. 7282, ground clear, dropping my screen, brakes on the clear, cut in whenever you get it right, start swinging, sir. Count up for 7,200 foot over that 13-14.
2: There he is. Officer,
0: 41, they tell y'all anything about setting the car out?
1: No, sir, they said everything.
0: Let me look here real quick.

0: And that 14, we got a dangerous next to a reefer. 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
1: I got my fixing keys. 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

0: 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The car will be a TILX112914. It's not on your work order.
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0: Just put an LT in there.
1: Line 66.
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1: Later.
0: I am 601, got permission out of the service server. Clear to go.
1: Get permission on the tunnel.
2: Okay, King, you're not getting cars to a stop, King.
3: Yeah, copy 3026.
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3: 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Come on back, I can see for 80. 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
4: Alright, sir.
2: 5, 72825 on a stop. Actually, I'll be good right there once you get a stop. 3 cents.

0: 3186. 3186. 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

0: 6D-72, ground clear, dropping my 3. 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Shoved back about 1 card, overshot the landing.
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2: Y'all got the 6502?
3: That's right.
2: Y295 12. Alright, signal coming to you, freight lead.
3: Alright, appreciate it.
2: Yes, sir.
3: Good on 20, 30, 25.
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0: Clear up of riding, switch the light, but I'm moving, this track's clear. 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
0: Yes, sir, we are clear. You're with the derail. Gentlemen, have a good evening.
1: All right, thank you. I'll be one.
2: Here now, won't mind. Let me get 3 steps.
1: Stop.
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0: JG, that's a good test. Hey, Ed.
1: Leave it a quick in the clear.
2: Later. All right.
3: Bring some water.
2: Hey, Tad, PTI, if you drop off of 150 there on the east end, head to the service center, B828, needs a ride to swap at Broomhill.
1: What's that, Newman?
0: Quick, let's do the clear to A-head.

0: 16-32-82, ground clear, switch the line, big check, clear, shove on them. Give me about 5 on a bump, 5.
1: L725, 8-10.
2: That's your 8 there.
1: Yeah, Scott, we got about 25 minutes ago. We out here behind this 491.
2: Copy that. You'll arrange for you to make it to Morningside. That'd be great.
0: On the bottom, 7282.

0: Four and a half. And done. We need half a card, 7282. Ricky. 10. White. 3. Clear stretch.
1: Six oh one, 8 tower, over.
0: 7282, bad couple, ahead one car, got to reset the knuckles and draw hit.
2: Idle hit 601.
1: Got permission to start our work over there and dropping this DP in 60.
2: Yeah, permission, T12 to leave, of course.
1: Yes, sir, appreciate it.
0: Let's get right there, 7282, reset on the stop.
3: Set up,
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0: C-7282, ground clear, dropping my three, lined up, shove a car and a half on the bus, car and a half.
1: What you coming off with, Axel?
0: 490-831, company car.
1: Thank you.
0: Cruising 7282.

What is that, 7282? Twenty-five. Car. 20. 10. 5.

0: Stop, 73.
1: Yeah, 73.

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0: 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You got 3 cents, 30, 25.
1: Okay. 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
1: That's 5, 3282. 5 to clear. What? I think you're right there, right? Give us a stop, 3282.

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1: T7282, ground clear, switch line, base track clear, shove on, give me 10 to the crash.
2: All right, then.
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2: Go 491.
1: Oh, I'll head in, right?
2: That's right.
3: 7280.
1: Yeah, high wise there, don't you?
2: That's correct.
0: Three step.
1: Come on, switch and lead row 6. Come to this end, we'll talk.
2: Roger, head in row 6. Talk on the other end.
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1: XT M4911, level locomotive 5322, approach, Brunswick Junction.
0: 5 3 3 3 3 3 3 3 3 3 3 3 3 3 3 3 3 3 3 3 3 3 3 3 3 3 3 3 3 3 3 3 3 3 3 3 3 3 3 3 3 3 3 3 3 3 3 3 3 3 3 3 3 3 3 3 3 3 3 3 3 3 3 3 3 3 3 3 3 3 3 3 3 3 3 3 3 3 3 3 3 3 3 3 3 3 3 3 3 3 3 3 3 3 3 3 3 3 3 3 3 3 3 3 3 3 3 3 3 3 3 3 3 3 3 3 3 3 3 3 3 3 3 3 3 3 3 3 3 3 3 3 3 3 3 3 3 3 3 3 3 3 3 3 3 3 3 3 3 3 3 3 3 3 3 3 3 3 3 3 3 3 3 3 3 3 3 3 3 3 3 3 3 3 3 3 3 3 3 3 3 3 3 3 3 3 3

0: 41, your ride should be over there at the south side all the way around.
1: Call the car inspector, and then we can get right.
2: All right, Morrison.
3: Good brakes on this 31 HT.
4: CXDM 491, locomotive 5322, restricting Jenkins Street.

0: 58 Tower.
1: 8 Tower.
0: They moving these cars, Scott, or we need to wait?
1: Yeah, they fixing a couple back up and dragging to the airline on P10 here.
0: All right.
2: CSXJ, dispatcher Jacksonville, answering, over.
3: BA-2807, Rick, pretty close.
2: Give me half a second here.
4: That black in place on the 3180.
2: Or neighborhoods up there due to the hurricane, is that correct?
3: Oh, yeah, and just had some wind about 40 miles per hour, and that was it.
2: Well, that's good to go, you know. They made a big deal about it. They made a great big deal about it, but you know what? When it's over and done with, you guys survived and came out smelling like roses.
3: Oh, yeah, that's right. It came out a lot better than that Helene.
2: You understand. Oh, yeah. I mean, grateful that it didn't do any damage or as much damage as they said, but, yeah, grateful. I'm ready for a job brief when you are.
3: All right. Got days 8, 10, 12, 26. Got Heard and Sally on duty 1700. Bulletin 419-25, 77 messages. Leader 66T, 5269. Got two on the head. Got DP-98 back, 3300 in fuel. Three loads, 188 empties. About 8,400 in tonnage, about 11.6 in length. Everything's operational. We are ready to head north, over.
2: All right, so you got plenty of fuel. You got so much horsepower. It could take you to Cincinnati and back and do it burning rubber. Is that correct, over?
3: As long as it takes us to Manchester, that's all we care about.
2: All right, what about and no defects affect attractive effort? Is that correct, over?
3: Yeah, that's right.
2: Yeah, and we got to ask some questions, you know. I didn't make the list up, but I guess over the years they say, hey, I don't assign engines, you know. This desk does not assign any power. It's a manager job, but they just want to point a finger about, hey, did you ask, you know, and because if you didn't, hey, you're on the street, and but I didn't assign the power and make it have no fuel or whatever it may be.
3: Yeah, that's how we feel.
2: You understand, I got 1 year to go, a little over a year, and, but yeah, you guys have a good trip. You might get up there to Bolin and meet one, but as soon as this 491 comes in, be a signal indication for you. I'll let the other side know you're coming.
3: All right, we appreciate it.
2: All right, have a good trip, Jam.
3: All right. 828.
5: Where's your head in? Where do you want me to meet you?
0: Oh, I'm up there. Mechanical crossing. Or buggy crossing.
6: Buggy crossing.
7: Yeah, they said they want us to pull it down. They're going to arm it when we pull it down. On your right.

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0: 62 ground clear, dropping my 3 DPs back online and run. Shared, brakes locked off. Swing, I'll meet you at the buggy.
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1: You
0: want the whole clear right here, Scott, or come on around whole clear on R-13?
1: Nah, I'm gonna bring you down. They just left that cut on the circuit, so I couldn't line them straight now.
0: Right.
1: You're gonna come straight now.
0: I got you.

0: I'll grab this quick.
1: See, so you got line, Scott. Got permission?
2: Permission on the tunnel.
0: Tony, I'll get this switch up here if you want to get the hose off that cut.
3: Good.

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2: A tire to PTI. I don't know if you got a swap out or what. No. If you do, tell your release, go to the service center, pick up Y-150, and they need to go out to Forest Furniture out there and get a, bring a train in.
3: The derailer will be down. If you could, bring them on up the 73 track to the derailer.
1: 73 derailer.
3: If you got DP on there, knock it down for me, please.

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1: Oh, 41 to 8 Towers.
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1: 8th hour.
0: Coming up to the other end of this row 6, sir. What are our instructions?
1: Hold up. I got to grab this car out of X02. I just had to set out and go back around with it, and then we'll swing through the X02. Put a change in row 7 there. We won't be making a joint 7. Just shed it in the clear. We'll see what kind of time we got.
0: Roger that. Standing by for a track to clear up. Then we'll shove the change into RO7 and look at the time.
1: Yep. 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
0: Roger that.

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1: Alright, pulling ahead. Appreciate it. Keep that light. 741.

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0: Alright, just shove them in the clear on 7 and hang on to them head 4 cars. We're going to shove them on H19.
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2: Good afternoon, 30 AM 441 12, ready to give you a job, ready to go south, all work's been done.
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2: 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RDP today, the leader is a 7282 with over 4,000 gallons of fuel. 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We have 111 loads, 54 empties. Our tonnage is 15,825. Length is 9763. PTC address. Operational. Calendar day has been done. No working route. We are to key. Train restricted to 50 mile an hour. Other than that, no other restrictions. Ready to go south.
1: No other restrictions and you're ready to go south. All right, let's go south. Signal indication. You guys have a good trip. You say no defect. Expected directive effort on these motors. Over.
2: That is affirmative per the service center manager.
1: Holy smokes. Do you know his birth date, too?
2: If you won't, I'll get it for you. It's called CYA out here, sir. They'll hang you for stupid stuff.
1: I've been saying the same thing here, so that's why I asked some silly questions. But that being said, let's roll south and have a good trip.
2: No question too silly. We appreciate you, sir. Stay safe. M441 out.
1: All right, thank you, Jim.
3: No defects. Total axles 7, 8, 2. 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

0: Westbound 3186.
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0: Go to that way, 347.
1: Alrighty, y'all got y'all mock as we go. Oh, wow.
0: Alright, buddy.
2: If you got time, we'll come over to H-19, shove it on there, and I'll swap you out there. 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
1: That burns down.
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1: Drop my 3-step down throw. Give me a slack. All right, slack coming to you, 6322. 91, y'all just pull over here to the H-19 switch and hold up there. We'll let them swap and shove that on there.
0: All right, H-19 switch. Appreciate it.
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1: 3182, all clear. Release that 3-step.
2: All clear. Releasing your 3-step. All right.
3: That's realistic. It's only on the T10 side. 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

0: F601. Calling right short 8 Tower. Over.
1: 601, T12, T13.
0: T12, T13, freight lead. Okay.
1: Have a safe trip.
0: Thank you, sir. Six oh one car inspector open.

0: 601 there, JD.
1: Atlanta.
0: Yes, sir. Let's blow through this job brief while the conductor's getting on the head in. 601's got a bulletin number of 48178. 78 messages. PTC and TO are working. We've got a total of 6 engines. DP's 100 and 12 back. Lead two are using some power. Both of them's got over 4,000 gallons of fuel in them. See, I got 10,220 tons, 180 cars, 140 of them are empty, 40 of them are loads. Total footage is 11,919 feet there.
1: All right, looks like you got 6 engines all fueled up. All have over 2,000 gallons, plenty of power, plenty of fuel, PTC, TO. No working route, no restrictions. Got DP to set up correct?
0: Yes, sir, that's correct. Now, I did not check the dead and tow engines on fuel there.
1: Okay, dead and tow. That's fine with me. Other than that, all the powered up engines are fueled up.
0: That is correct. That is correct. OPTC and TO work.
1: All right, once you get your man loaded up, permission to pull, signal location.
0: All right, thank you, sir.
1: JDS.
2: 10601, you on here?
0: 601, go ahead.
2: Okay, where's your head end going to be?
0: Let's see, we've only pulled 750 feet, so we're going to be out on the main line a pretty good bit. Probably that street north of Carswell.
2: Albany Avenue, yes.
0: All right.

F601's got a medium clear. Freight lead to the main line, CS1631 86 North.

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1: Y-150-12.
2: Let's go break check 6-153-22, got that 3-7-0.
1: The last train we was on was M-809-11, now we're on the L-725-14.
0: Alright.
1: L-725-12.
0: Didn't show on the Y-150 for whatever reason. Alright, you're now applied to the, L-725-12, and let me get your bulletin.
1: 41466 with 74 messages.
0: 41466 is now moved to the L-725-12 at 1843-1843, and understand you guys are good till midnight, showing that you have one engine, a 714, you got a whopping 31 cars, that's 1 by 30, 725 feet, and 2,000 on the length, I'm assuming that's what it is. No defects, no tractive effort issues. PTCs, yes, TO you're probably not going to use. No restrictions and no work in route. You're ready to, once you get your numbers punched in, you'll be ready to go straight in the yard. Is that correct?
1: That's correct, Bob.
0: Alright. And, I presume on that one and only engine, it's got over 2,000 gallons of fuel. Is that correct?
1: That's right.
0: Alright, thank you. Signal indication, let's go north, or let's go to the yard.
1: Signal indication, thanks, sir.
0: Did they tell you they were going to bring you straight in, or what?
1: No, sir. We, no, sir, they haven't told us nothing yet.
0: Okay. They said swing you around and back in, so here we go. Signal indication, over.
1: Thank you, bud.
0: Thank you, Jay. I appreciate the help.
2: DJ, you clear?
3: What's first engine coming across that derailleur, y'all?
2: 5295.
3: 72 track with 72 derailleur going down, verify.
2: All right, 72 track.

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0: We're blue flagged on this east end of 65. Down the west end up.
1: I think I'm going to check it out for you.
0: Understand.
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1: 605.
0: No permission to come there and tell them to go see our train.
1: Information on the phone.
0: All right, are we putting that DP on 5?

0: Johnny, 601.
1: Seven or 8 minutes, here we go. Signal indication of. All right, thank you, NJ. Dispatch, Jacksonville.

0: Okay, all right, hang on for just a second, Travis. M605 to the service center, over.
1: Hey,
0: yes, sir, I think they got the flag checked out for us. We're ready to head out towards the west end. Permission on the derailleur?
1: Clear to go, 605.
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1: All right, Travis.

0: 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All right, line up, 8 up and 2 good, we go, 7390.
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0: Hey, Travis, do me a favor for just a second. If you would, check that the handbrakes are released all the way on the DP. I'm going to check these two on the head end. I'm getting a wheel slip alarm that won't go away. Back wheel on radio in just a second.
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2: Go ahead.
1: How many cars y'all got?
2: 31.
1: We'll swing around, back them in R7, make 7 solid. I'll get you a ride at the joint.
2: Have you had a 27, Scott?
1: Beg your pardon?
2: Is this just the cars that I left there, or you added to it?
1: I added some to the west end, but nothing on your end.
2: Okay, I got you. I didn't know.

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1: L 7.512, CSAT 714, got approach slow AM 585.6, stop out, track 1.

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We're clear of the west end. Thank you.

0: 725-12 CSXP 714, got approach flow, Bronson Junction, main track southbound.
1: CSXM 601-12, clear, Jamestown, track 1, single main, 3186.9.

0: Sure, speak to ya.
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0: 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He'll need a ride down there to make that joint.
1: You said he's going to be at the east end of the boulevard?
0: Yeah, he'll be shoving in R7, just meet him down there.

0: 7-1-5, 2L Soil approach, Jenkins Tree, CSX, D7-14.
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0: 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Should have a ride there somewhere on the boulevard to help you out.
1: All right, 602, backing up
0: 7390. 150, when you make that joint, couple them all up, make it where I can put air to it if I need to. 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

0: 601-12, they're the Bolton track one. They're the 185. Bolton.
1: PTI, you headed to the east end of Route 7.
0: I'm here at the joint. Do I need to go just all the way to the east end?
2: No, sir.
1: You want him to come through to pick you up on the east end axe, or you want him to wait at the joint?
3: Yes.
1: You want him to meet you at the joint or pick you up on the east end? Now to the east end there, PTI.
2: Five cars, 17, 19, 5 more.
0: All right, 4-1 stop.
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37714.

0: F601 3L, clear of Bowling. 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
0: 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Watch this out.
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2: Clear, Dixon Road, westbound 7761.

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1: I'm ground clear, come on back. 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

0: Hey, Tower 744, swing around back in. I'll let you know where in just a minute.
1: Swing around back in. All right, that's a good 1 minute on 7319. You got 3 steps if you need to travel.

0: 647, that's slow. Hertzville, number one, back. 3439.
1: All right, you're in a place of safety. You're releasing three steps on 7319. All right, 10 flag coming to you.
2: As far as I'm moving, 20 more.
1: All right, up and riding, getting ahead of that equipment left in the clear on 7319.

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0: JDS or no?
1: 744-12.
0: Good, 744.
1: Yes, sir, right around the AO 588, right in front of the Kroger's. There was a guy in the track. We didn't hit him, but he was right here at the edge of it. He's on his hands and knees. I don't know if he's drunk or he fell or what, trying to cross the track there, but didn't know if he needed to call Ware County to come check him out. He didn't look like he was in good shape.
0: 588.what?
1: Around the 588.0. It's right in front of the Kroger grocery store there.
0: Do you know what he was wearing?
1: Black shirt, dark clothes, David, like a black shirt, black pants.
0: The white, black?
1: Black male.
0: All right, I'll get a report.
1: On the north side of the track, on his hands and knees. We didn't hit him, but he laid down before we got to him, but he was looked like he was in bad shape.
0: Okay. We'll get it reported here.
1: Yes,
0: thank you, JDS.
2: 56 up and 2, backing up 7319.
1: L7 44-12, slow approach, runway 3, good, so 5-7, 7-6-4.

0: Yeah, coming by Herbertville, Whittam got less than an hour to go.
1: Come on in that north connection, all the road 3 to the west end, we're going to swap you out down here.
0: All right, swapping out on those ends, R3.
1: That's correct.
2: Three.
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2: tower, over.
1: 605 doubled up, C12, C13,
2: Frazee. All right, appreciate it.
1: 8 tower to PTI, stay at that joint there in R7. I got another one fixing the back end there.
2: All right.
1: 744, we'll go to row 7. There'll be a ride at the joint to get you back to the head. 150, that's going to be 796 is power carried over there to the east end of the local yard and park it somewhere.

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0: About 6 more, 7, 6 more. All right, stop and 6. 50, come out of that 7 through the power crossover. We'll hit T20 to the local yard. Just park that power somewhere there on the east end. 796 is power.
1: All right, suit power. We'll let you know where we're leaving.
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1: Hey, more. All righty, though.
0: Two cars, 7319, four more.
1: All right.
0: Two cars, 7319, two more.
1: Two.
0: Yeah, look at that, 2-7-2.
1: Alright.
0: One car to a stop, 7319. One more.
1: Last one.
0: 7390 half. And you can start in aware there, 7390.
1: Alright, stop.

0: Joanna.
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0: Yes, T20. How about now?

0: 744, fire across River Route 7, let them hold hands.
1: Who's this?
2: 7394.
1: All right, rolling. Up right, says 764, you can back up this one.
2: Right, 27764.

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Got them moving, 7-7-6-4.